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0: So our number is 1-800-990-2448. You can slide a text or call. Good to have you here. Sasha's off today. Her info dump, though, is coming up. 20% of people in a relationship would consider leaving their partner for this. This is wild. We'll unveil that for you coming up. Also, we landed on the moon this day back in 1969. There is 7% of us, though, that don't believe we did. Okay? Well, unravel that for you and then ask you other things that you may or may not believe in coming up.
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1: When away from home, two, not being bombarded by constant news and notifications, three, enjoying hobbies without turning them into content, four, being able to fix things yourself, and five, trusting what you saw and or heard. Yes. New survey says that 20% of people currently in a relationship would consider leaving their partner for a lottery win. It doesn't say how much. Like, come on. That's not even funny. And lastly, the latest Gen Z money trend isn't about cutting out every luxury. It's actually about planning for them. 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More young adults are creating what they call Fun Money Fund, a dedicated savings account for experiences like travel, concerts, festivals, and other bucket list adventures. Rather than spending willy-nilly, they're setting money aside in advance to spend it willy-nilly. I love that. That's your info dump.
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5: Increasing cloudiness tonight and a risk of a thunderstorm overnight. 60-kilometer wind gusts, a low around 20. Showers and a risk of a thunderstorm Tuesday. Still breezy, a high of 23. Feeling like 31 with the humidity.

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2: Dear drunk me, I bet you're sitting on a high back, running up a good tab, thinking them two-for-one shots ain't kicking in. 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

0: today's best country, Country 93. If you just jumped in, we're talking about Apollo 11 landed on this day back in 1969 on the moon. Neil Armstrong, Buzz Aldrin were the first humans to jump on the moon. 7% of us, believe it or not, don't believe that happened, actually. Think it was all made up. Oh, okay. Why would we make it up, though? Of all the things to make up, why would we make up landing on the moon? Like, that doesn't make any sense to me. What advantage of deceiving people would we get? Like, make other countries envious that we went to the moon before them? Okay. But again, what advantage is that? So I do believe that we did go to the moon. So we're asking you, do you believe? And for the most part, again, like, what would that be? 93% of us believe that happened? But what are other things that you believe in or don't believe in? Now, Tom, you believe that we went to the moon. Fair. Well, let's see. Do you believe in ghosts?
1: Well, I've seen things move across the floor or the counter, and I didn't do it. So I believe there's something else out there. You can call it ghosts. You can call it spirits. You can call it magic. But I believe, you know.
0: Do you believe in aliens?
1: I've never seen one, but they seem to say there's Area 51, so there's a good chance they exist. I don't know.
0: I'm with you, man. I'm not too sure on the ghost thing, to tell you the truth, but I do believe in aliens. I believe that there's, listen, it's too vast and wide and big out there for us to be the only dummies around. You know what I mean?
1: Yes.
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0: Sean and Julia in the morning, and today's best country throughout the day, Country 93. Okay, so on this day back in 1969, Apollo 11 actually landed on the moon with astronauts Neil Armstrong and Buzz Aldrin taking the first steps, the first humans to go on to the moon. So we're asking you, do you believe that? Because believe it or not, 7% of us polled don't believe we actually went to the moon. In fact, we think that was all a farce and it was all made up in a studio somewhere. And we're asking people whether or not there's other things that you do and or don't believe in. Let's say, for instance, ghosts. Do you believe in ghosts? I don't. And I'll tell you the reason why. Because I feel that ghosts only show up in scary places. Like, why aren't they showing up in a brand new condo downtown? Why is it always like some sort of, dilapidated house somewhere? You know what I mean? Or why aren't they showing up at in the subway? They're always in a graveyard. You know, it's only places where we think they should be, but places that, you know, the grocery store, we never see them. I never hear of a horror story of a ghost showing up at a grocery store or a shoe shop or going to buy jeans. You know, it doesn't come up that way. It's always when, you know, it's raining outside and it's a thunderstorm and I see a shadow in the window. You know, so we're asking you, Mike, we're asking you things you believe and you don't believe in. Do you believe we actually went to the moon?
1: I do, yes.
0: Yeah, so do I. Yeah,
1: absolutely. Yeah. I think those 7% also believe the Earth is flat.
0: That's probably true, too. Yeah, that's probably true. I know someone who doesn't think, well, I should put it this way. I know someone that thought dinosaurs were just cartoons.
1: Oh, boy.
0: Yeah, so there's that.
1: Yeah, I mean, you just don't know what is going through people's minds.
0: No, I know. You're right. You're right, Mike.
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5: Increasing cloudiness tonight and a risk of a thunderstorm overnight. 60-kilometer wind gusts, a low around 20. Showers and a risk of a thunderstorm Tuesday. Still breezy, a high of 23. Feeling like 31 with the humidity.

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1: Thanks again for hanging out. Sasha's off today. It's 1-800-990-2448. On the way, it's your case file. See what's going on in the world of music. He has announced he's going to retire in 2 years. So he's going to do a farewell tour. You know what? I didn't think he was old enough to retire, but what the heck do I know? That's coming up. Also, what did we learn today? We learned that we landed on the moon this day back in 1969. 7% of us, though, believe that we didn't. So I'll ask you things that you do or do not believe in. Also, a restaurant in California is charging parents for misbehaving kids. Do you like that idea? And what did your parents' generation get right that our generation is very bad at? That's coming up.
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1: So, what did we learn today?
0: So, we learned that there's a restaurant in California that is billing parents at the end of the meal if their kids are misbehaving. In fact, they've billed a parent like over $300 because the kid broke the card reader, the credit card reader, all the way down to like $5 for a broken glass. For the most part, everybody said, yeah, 100%, bill the parents. Like, you got to keep your kids under wraps a little bit. And kind of with that, we were talking about what's something older generations got right, and we just, I don't know, still trying to figure it out. Things like calling out other people's kids, sewing, also canning. I said dancing. Courtney texted in. She said work ethic. Somebody else said dancing to songs in movies. Yeah, Adrian texted and he said, straight up discipline. Yeah, I get that. And on this day back in 1969, we landed on the moon. Neil Armstrong, Buzz Aldridge, first humans to touch the moon, walk the moon. 7% of us, though, don't believe that we actually made it to the moon. We all thought it was a farce. Again, 7%. I don't understand what we would benefit from that. Adrian said, what about getting back from the moon? How did we do that? Because he said that we unloaded the fuel. There was, and I looked it up, they said that they had another fuel tank to get them back into orbit. And then once they were into the orbit and broke it, gravity brought them back down. I don't know. That's more than I know. So is it true or not? Who knows? I do believe that we did go to the moon, though. But then we asked you what other things you believe in. And our show MVP goes to Tom. And we asked him if he believed in ghosts.
2: Well, I've seen things move across the floor or the counter, and I didn't do it. So I believe there's something else out there. You can call it ghosts. You can call it spirits. You can call it magic.
0: Okay, I'll call it magic because I don't believe in ghosts at all, only because they don't show up anywhere but creepy places. Is that the only place? They're never at a grocery store or at the mall. You know what I mean? So there you go. Congratulations, Tom. You are our show MVP.
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7: Increasing cloudiness tonight and a risk of a thunderstorm overnight. 60-kilometer wind gusts, a low around 20. Showers and a risk of a thunderstorm Tuesday. Still breezy, a high of 23. Feeling like 31 with the humidity.

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0: 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It's 1-800-990-2448. Sasha's off today. Good stuff. Good feeling story coming up. 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
1: That's the good stuff.
2: This is where we celebrate amazing things people are doing for complete strangers. We call this the good stuff. Listen to this. Birkenshire Middle School 7th grade social studies teacher Jennifer Giannis. She's on summer break right now, but she is taking selflessness to an inspiring new level when she learned that one of her students, Breanne Meyer's mother, Mindy, was in desperate need of a kidney transplant. Jennifer immediately stepped up to become a living donor. Because Jennifer wasn't a direct match for Mindy, she still donated her kidney to a stranger through a paired exchange program. Here's more from Jennifer and Mindy.
3: I'm pretty sure my kidney went to the West Coast, actually. And then she gets a voucher to be moved up on a list.
4: Now they're actively looking for a living kidney donor for me, which wouldn't have been possible if she hadn't have done that. I would have just had to hope for a deceased donor, which can take years, if ever. But getting a living donor is a much better option. It's the thought of getting my life back.
3: When you give to other people, your life is made so much better.
1: Yeah, man, that's the good stuff.
2: This is wild. Think about this for a second. Jennifer, knowing that she's not a perfect match, still is going through it so that Mindy can get increased and crawl up this list. Wow. It's just incredible what people can do for other people. Isn't it, though? That is just fantastic. Well, listen, if you have some good stuff, let's celebrate it. Contact us through our website.
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11: Increasing cloudiness tonight and a risk of a thunderstorm overnight. 60-kilometer wind gusts, a low around 20. Showers and a risk of a thunderstorm Tuesday. Still breezy, a high of 23. Feeling like 31 with the humidity.

0: Country 93, playing today's best country. Okay, so what are things that your parents' generation did better than what your generation's doing? Things like, and this is from Reddit, by the way, things like being comfortable with boredom. Right? Like, we don't always have to be doing something. Also, they understood that not every feeling deserves an audience. Yeah, the drama factor was a little lower with my mom, Linda, single mom with six kids. Things were much simpler back then. And I don't know if that's a good thing or a bad thing. Maybe it's a good thing. Somebody wrote, calling out other people's kids on bad behavior. Yikes. Yeah. I do remember my mom telling a couple of my buddies to shape up like right in front of them. Like, that's... And I wouldn't, listen, I would never do that now to my kids' friends. Absolutely not. I wouldn't. And I don't think their friends' parents would do it either. It's wild how we changed that, right? Also, dancing. My mom's generation, they danced a lot. I don't feel like my generation danced a whole lot, even though we had, like, you know, Footloose. But then other than Footloose, what was another big dancing movie? Yeah, I think it was only Footloose. Or Dirty Dancing, I guess, was the other big one. Okay, those two. Other than that, okay, you might say La La Land. But true point, I've never seen La La Land. So there you go. I don't know. Mike, same question. What are some things that the older generation did better than our generation right now or the next generation?
1: I just say building stuff to last.
0: Yeah.
1: Yeah, kind of like what you're on the same line, what you're saying, repairing older tools and equipment instead of throwing it out and buying new stuff.
0: My dishwasher lasted about 10 years. That's
1: it. Yeah, that sounds about right.
0: Yeah, you know what? Whereas I remember a dishwasher when my mom, Linda, single mom of six, we had one of those ones that rolled into the sink, you know, and you hooked it up to the faucet.
1: Oh, yeah.
0: Remember those things? That thing lasted for decades.
1: Yeah, right? I know. They just don't make things like they used to, Casey.
0: Yeah, I know. No, you're not wrong. You're not wrong.
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1: Well, listen, if you just jumped in too, we have a podcast where we get you all caught up on stuff you missed on the show, wherever you do your podcasty things. Appreciate that. We're asking you, what are things that your parents' generation got it done? They're doing it way better than our generation or the next generation. This is from the pages of Reddit. Somebody texted in, because I was talking about dancing. I don't think my generation dances a lot. And I thought there was like two big dance movies, really. It was Dirty Dancing and Footloose. Everything else I can't really remember. Somebody texted in, Grease. Yeah, I guess that was my generation, I guess. Forgot about that one. But yeah, okay. But that was like, what was Grease? Like 77, 78, 76? I can look it up. Something like that. Courtney just texted in, work ethic. Yeah, I knew somebody was going to say that. I don't know. I'm pretty lazy and I'm old, but that's just me. But I think, and I did hear on a recent podcast, all these Netflix series, like, or Paramount or whatever streaming series, like, for instance, Yellowstone, where you saw a working ranch. And you saw ranchers and ranch hands doing what they do and being as happy could be. And you're like, you know, there's something to that. There really is. So, yeah, you know, Courtney, I'm with you on that. Work ethic, sure. Okay, Carla, we're talking about things that the older generation got right, we didn't get right. What are those things for you?
2: Well, there's lots, actually.
1: Yeah?
2: But, I mean, simple things like gardening. Just common courtesies, like the whole gentleman opens the door.
1: Yeah.
2: I'm not saying that women have to be in the kitchen all the time, but I mean, there's just some of those little things that people call them old school.
1: Yeah, no, for
2: learning how to play
1: sure.
2: card games.
1: Yeah, card
2: and
1: games.
2: Enjoying family times.
1: Right,
2: that's a big one.
1: Card games. That's a good one. I like the gardening one, too.
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6: Increasing cloudiness tonight and a risk of a thunderstorm overnight. 60-kilometer wind gusts, a low around 20. Showers and a risk of a thunderstorm Tuesday. Still breezy, a high of 23. Feeling like 31 with the humidity.

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5: Increasing cloudiness tonight and a risk of a thunderstorm overnight. 60-kilometer wind gusts, a low around 20. Showers and a risk of a thunderstorm Tuesday. Still breezy, a high of 23. Feeling like 31 with the humidity.

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5: Increasing cloudiness tonight and a risk of a thunderstorm overnight. 60-kilometer wind gusts, a low around 20. Showers and a risk of a thunderstorm Tuesday. Still breezy, a high of 23. Feeling like 31 with the humidity.

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5: Chance of showers and a risk of a thunderstorm through the overnight. 60-kilometer wind gusts, a low around 20 degrees. Showers and a risk of a thunderstorm Tuesday. Breezy, a high of 23, feeling like 31 with the humidity.

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2: You study the photos, zooming in and out. 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
8: A chance of showers and a risk of a thunderstorm through the overnight. 60-kilometer wind gusts, a low around 20 degrees. Showers and a risk of a thunderstorm Tuesday. Breezy, a high of 23, feeling like 31 with the humidity.

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5: Chance of showers and a risk of a thunderstorm through the overnight. 60-kilometer wind gusts, a low around 20 degrees. Showers and a risk of a thunderstorm Tuesday. Breezy, a high of 23, feeling like 31 with the humidity.

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5: A chance of showers and a risk of a thunderstorm through the overnight. 60-kilometer wind gusts, a low around 20 degrees. Showers and a risk of a thunderstorm Tuesday. Breezy, a high of 23, feeling like 31 with the humidity.

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4: A chance of showers and a risk of a thunderstorm through the overnight. 60-kilometer wind gusts, a low around 20 degrees. Showers and a risk of a thunderstorm Tuesday. Breezy, a high of 23, feeling like 31 with the humidity.

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5: Chance of showers and a risk of a thunderstorm through the overnight. 60-kilometer wind gusts, a low around 20 degrees. Showers and a risk of a thunderstorm Tuesday. Breezy, a high of 23, feeling like 31 with the humidity.

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6: A chance of showers and a risk of a thunderstorm through the overnight. 60-kilometer wind gusts, a low around 20 degrees. Showers and a risk of a thunderstorm Tuesday. Breezy, a high of 23, feeling like 31 with the humidity.

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5: A chance of showers and a risk of a thunderstorm through the overnight. 60-kilometer wind gusts, a low around 20 degrees. Showers and a risk of a thunderstorm Tuesday. Breezy, a high of 23, feeling like 31 with the humidity.

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5: A chance of showers and a risk of a thunderstorm through the overnight. 60-kilometer wind gusts, a low around 20 degrees. Showers and a risk of a thunderstorm Tuesday. Breezy, a high of 23, feeling like 31 with the humidity.
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5: A chance of showers and a risk of a thunderstorm through the overnight. 60-kilometer wind gusts, a low around 20 degrees. Showers and a risk of a thunderstorm Tuesday. Breezy, a high of 23, feeling like 31 with the humidity.

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Good morning. It's 5:05. We're going to test Julia's brain first thing in the morning. She loves when I do that. We'll do exactly that next on Country 93.

0: 93. It's 5:08. Good morning with Sean and Julia.
1: So, it of course means that it's time to...
0: It means that you found that stupid sound machine box again.
1: You're correct.
0: Okay. This is what we're just going to listen to you press these buttons all morning.
1: Yeah, you want
0: to
1: do that?
0: Okay. No, we don't. Nobody does.
1: Okay, I want to hear another one. So what I'm going to do is I'm going to give you the name of a dog. You have to guess the TV show based on the dog's name.
0: What?
1: Okay.
0: What?
1: And I can do multiple choice. You shouldn't need it. Here we go. Salem. Although that's a cat.
0: That is a cat, not a dog, to start things off. That is Sabrina the Teenage Witch.
1: All right, they may be cats or dogs.
0: Apparently
1: let's continue.
0: Now, goldfish, whatever.
1: Stella.
0: I don't know.
1: No? Okay. You want me to give you a choice?
0: Oh, Modern Family? Okay.
1: Santa's Little Helper.
0: That's The Simpsons.
1: I knew you'd need that one. Astro.
0: The Jetsons.
1: Comet.
0: Why'd you say it like that? Comet.
1: Because we're on a game
0: show. I feel
1: show.
0: Like we're playing that game where it's like word association.
1: Password.
0: Comet.
1: The password is...
0: I don't know.
1: Comet.
0: I don't know about that one. I don't think I know.
1: Multiple choice?
0: Sure.
1: Brady Bunch, Full House, Happy Days.
0: Oh, Full House. I do remember that.
1: Was that so bad? Wasn't that worth hearing the sound effects just to be able to get, to be able to have bragging rights to the kids later on today? You know what? On the quiz this morning, I got 5 out of 5. 1, 2, 3, 4. 5 out of 5.
0: Yeah. Good counting, by the way.
1: Thank you.
0: And yeah, no, my kids will be very proud of me, my whole family. I want to thank the Academy.
1: Okay, we're done.
0: And then I also want to thank my mom.
1: We don't care. We don't care. Don't care.
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0: 516, cloudy with showers today and thunderstorms.
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1: TGIT, it's, thank goodness it's Tuesday. It's time for this or that. Okay. We have two options and you guess one. I know you are confused by acronyms
2: This
1: early in the morning. Well, too bad. All right, here we go. Time travel to the past or the future. What you picking?
0: Past.
1: Why's that?
0: And I already know what's coming.
1: Why go?
0: Yes, I mean, if I could pick when I could go back to, there, I'd love to go. There's parts in history that would be amazing to go back to.
1: Okay.
0: You?
1: I'm going to go to the future.
0: Okay.
1: To be different than you.
0: Oh, but you wouldn't have chosen that. If I was off today, sleeping in, being where I want to be.
1: That is rude. You want to be here. I know you do.
0: Oh, okay.
1: I don't know. I don't really want to time travel. Kind of happy where I am.
0: Unfortunately, I don't know if you realize.
1: But that's why I said.
0: Here's how this game works.
1: I did pick one, Sean.
0: Here's how the game works.
1: The future.
0: This or that. You can't throw in anything afterwards and say, I don't really want to do it at all.
1: You said.
0: You can't. That's breaking the rules.
1: Excuse me.
0: Let me check with the judges. Hold on. Let me check with the judges.
1: Give me that.
0: Oh, Sean's right.
1: I don't like that you have that. But also.
0: You don't like anybody else having the power. But you know what? Is it too bad? You bet it is.
1: You're so annoying. You're so annoying.
0: You're just finding that out now?
1: Yeah, no. I'm well aware. All right, let's move on because it's painful. All right. bring grocery bags or buy them. Do you like to buy them or bring your own? Which would you choose?
0: I like to manufacture them there.
1: Which do you choose?
0: Bring them.
1: I like the idea of bringing them, but I never remember, so. I like when they used to have them just there for free.
0: Okay. Well, I'll set that up for you.
1: Ruining the environment, but still they were free, and I like that part.
0: Okay, yeah.
1: Finally, Lego or puzzles?
0: Oh, Lego.
1: And why do you like Lego?
0: It's fun. I'm being like a four-year-old.
1: Why is it more fun than puzzles?
0: Because it is. Okay. What, I'm just being like a four-year-old.
1: I didn't ask you to be one.
0: I don't have a brain for puzzles, to be honest. I just don't.
1: What do you mean?
0: I don't know. Like trying to figure out, where does this one go? Lego, you just put it wherever you want. But puzzles, you actually have to think.
1: Because you don't like the Lego that it comes with a guide, right?
0: No.
1: Like
0: no,
1: to make
0: no,
1: like, a kit.
0: No, I don't buy sets like that.
1: Yeah.
0: That are, you know, you can make the Millennium Falcon or, you know, whatever. No. But you're a puzzle fan.
1: I like puzzles, yeah. I prefer puzzles for sure. I still have a puzzle on my table that needs to be finished.
0: When was the last time you did Lego, though?
1: All the time. I have children.
0: But you do it?
1: Sometimes.
0: Okay.
1: Right. It doesn't scratch my itch, if you will.
0: Okay. Well, then we're different, so.
1: Hey, we are different.
0: I just discovered that.

0: WTMJ.ca.
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0: at the wrong guy. That's Dean Brody on Country 93. It's 5:43.
1: So let's talk about the worst thing that can happen on a flight. No, it's not, some kind of mishap with the engine or the plane's going to crash.
0: Well, those aren't the worst things.
1: No. The worst thing is sitting next to somebody who's eating something that doesn't smell very good.
0: That is the worst.
1: So people were surveyed, who do you not want to sit next to you based on what they're eating?
0: Okay.
1: So, number one on the list of food that they don't want to sit next to is tuna sandwich. Somebody eating a tuna sandwich.
0: Anything from the sea. That's not somewhere you need in an enclosed space.
1: Okay.
0: But who's just carrying it? Oh, no. Sorry. I want to add in egg salad sandwich is on par with the tuna sandwich.
1: Hard-boiled eggs, number two.
0: Okay.
1: Yeah.
0: They're the same.
1: They're not the same. No. Hard-boiled eggs? No, they're not the same.
0: What?
1: That's far worse.
0: No way.
1: Oh, yes, they both stink. Yes,
0: and
1: yes.
0: Who's walking around? Why are you bringing these sandwiches on the plane?
1: BYOS.
0: Yeah. No, you can bring your own sandwich, but I don't know why you would bring the stinkiest of sandwiches.
1: Maybe you should have a hard-boiled egg tuna sandwich. Combine them. Soup was number three, which I think... That's not really so smelly necessarily, but if there's turbulence,
0: if you brought soup, I would hope that you'd bring it in like a thermos and then you can just drink it because you're not going to have like a spoon. You're not going to heat it up. So it should be in a thermos. So that's not an issue for me.
1: Okay.
0: The soup would not be an issue for me.
1: And the last thing when it comes to food, you don't want somebody next to you eating beans.
0: is someone sitting there with gloves with the fingers cut off opening up a can and they've got a burning little campfire belt in front of them?
1: Sterno thing.
0: What is happening? Who's just eating beans? Nobody's just sitting on the plane eating beans. I've been on several.
1: Maybe not on your flight.
0: I've been in many flights.
1: Yeah, but you're like flying first class.
0: Yeah, I wish. No,
1: you're always on the swanky flights.
0: I'm way back in the dregs with everyone else. No one's eating beans. So I don't know when that's going to even be an issue.
1: Bring along a toaster. Just plug that into the wall there on the plane and then make some toast to go with your beans.
0: Yeah. How about some Franks? You got beans and Franks.
1: Yeah, there you go. See, we got great tips for you.
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4: Some changes could be coming to the beef market in Canada. According to the Canadian Food Inspection Agency, they're considering lifting some bans on specified risk materials from beef in order for them to once again be included in non-ruminant livestock feed, pet food, and fertilizer. Federal Ag Minister Heath MacDonald says lifting the bans would make it easier for Canadian beef processors to start to compete with the United States. Canada's current enhanced feed ban started back in 2007 to persuade the United States and other countries to start buying Canadian beef once again. However, since 2021, Canada has been considered to have negligible risk status for BSE, according to the World Organization for Animal Health. The trading bans have since been lifted. This would be the final hurdle. Meanwhile, Canada's mushroom exporters are facing an 8.6% anti-dumping duty on sales tax in the United States. That's a lot less than what was being proposed by at least one mushroom company in Pennsylvania. They were asking for 32 to 44%. According to officials, the preliminary determination confirms that the petitioner's original dumping allegations were, quote, overstated. And that's your Food and Ag Report. I'm Phil DeLand.
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It's 5:52, mostly cloudy, showers, chance of a thunderstorm, windy, and a high of 24, feeling like 32 with the Humidex just 19 now. Country 93.

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1: If you love hearing music straight without Sean talking, don't worry. 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
3: Good morning. It's 6 o'clock. I'm Matt Hermes. You can expect some lane closures on a few Bruce County roads this week due to maintenance work. It's planned on Bruce Road 12 between Highway 9 in Brockton and Huron Bruce Road, as well as Bruce Road 17 from Highway 21 to Bruce Road 10 in Terra, and Bruce Road 23 Kincardine to Bruce Road 15. The county says there will be alternating short-term lane closures. Saugeen Shores Council is deferring a decision on a new way of approving downtown residential development until after the October municipal election. Claire McCormack has more.
4: The town had been looking at a streamlined single permit planning system as part of a suite of changes meant to encourage the development of affordable housing in town. Many residents expressed concerns that could change the look and character of Port Elgin and Southampton's downtowns. Vice Deputy Mayor Mike Myatt moved a motion to defer the decision, and Mayor Luke Charbonneau agreed.
5: We've been looking at it for a very long time. I'd hoped that by the time we got to this point, we would hear a stronger argument on the housing.
4: Staff are now directed to look at how a CPPS might help increase affordable housing in Saugeen Shores and report to the next council sometime in 2027. Claire McCormack reporting.
3: Nearly 8 years after federal legalization, Georgian Bluffs Council is ready to re-examine its stance barring retail cannabis stores from operating in the township. Council passed a motion during a recent meeting to explore cannabis retail in more depth by having staff complete an economic development analysis. Georgian Bluffs is among just 13% of Ontario's 444 municipalities, which continue to opt out of allowing retail cannabis stores. They've been permitted in the province since 2019. Rick Winters is a Georgian Bluffs councillor.
6: I think it's time that we review that, and I think it makes sense to do it.
3: Close to 2,000 people have been forced from their homes as wildfires continue to burn across northern Ontario. Premier Doug Ford says 13 communities have been evacuated or are in the process of doing so. He also had a message for U.S. President Donald Trump and some Republican politicians who blame Canada for wildfire smoke that has affected air quality in the United States.
7: Maybe President Trump would offer his closest allies and friends some support rather than sit there and threaten tariffs when Hurricane Helene went a little wild down in the Carolinas and Georgia last year. Who were the first to step up?
3: Meantime, Trump announced new 50% tariffs yesterday on Canadian wine, hockey sticks, and cement as a response to Canada's ban on American alcohol. White House officials say Trump is using a law from 1930, which allows the U.S. to impose additional duties on countries that discriminate against American commerce. And Marineland has begun relocating its beluga whales, with six being transported this week to aquariums in the United States. The whales will be moved to accredited marine parks in the U.S. and Spain after the federal government blocked a proposed transfer to China last year. That's a look at the news. Now on to sports.
8: I'm RJ Broadhead with the morning sports presented by RE/MAX. The Blue Jays lost to Tampa 7-1. Jays have scored just two runs in their last three games. They keep slipping as the trade deadline approaches. It's less than 2 weeks away. AJ Hinch says the Tigers have been playing Game 7 since May, trying to get back in playoff contention. If they don't, Cy Young winner Tarek Skubal's likely to be traded. Tigers got a win against the Cubs yesterday. Red Sox beat Baltimore, extending their winning streak to 14. Yankees defeated the Pirates. The Dodgers were the only division leader to lose. In fact, every team in their division lost. The final World Cup standings were released. Canada finished 14th, but it didn't affect their overall FIFA ranking. Canada's still 30th. Spain, the World Cup winners, are number one. They returned to Madrid to a crowd of about 2 million people. And the Toronto Tempo fell to Las Vegas, finishing with just two wins on their 9-game homestand. And now, here's your local sports.
3: Thanks, RJ. The schedule's out for the Owen Sound Senior B North Stars semifinals series against Brooklyn Merchants. 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And the Owen Sound Attack have signed defenseman Caden Bell, who was acquired in a trade with the Niagara Ice Dogs last month. 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
3: Mostly cloudy with a chance of some showers this morning, then rain in the afternoon, possibly a thunderstorm. Hazy as well today, a high of 24, feeling like 32. Tonight, cloudy, chance of showers and a low of 13. And tomorrow, cloudy in the morning, then clearing up to mainly sunny sky, a high of 19. 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

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Coming up, we're going to talk about things to buy at the grocery store that are just a waste of money. Don't even bother. 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
1: Here are some things that WorkinMoney.com say that are total ripoffs at the grocery store.
0: Oh.
1: Okay. One of them is something that's near and dear to your heart.
0: Oh, no.
1: And that would be bag salad.
0: Oh, yes.
1: You love yourself. You love getting yourself a bag salad.
0: I do.
1: Aside from the fact that there's always Ebola in them. There isn't, the records say. But there is a lot of times where they get recalled.
0: There's not a lot. There's quite a few.
1: There's a lot where it gets recalled. But the other thing is that they lose their freshness fast because
0: the
1: moisture in the bag speeds it up, the wilting, and then the bottom is all soggy.
0: Yeah, I know.
1: If you've got a whole head of lettuce, it's crisp longer. And then
0: you got to wash it. You got to cut it. Oh, I'm exhausted even just thinking about it.
1: Takes literally 2 seconds.
0: Not if you wash it thoroughly and...
1: Okay.
0: Yeah, I'm still, I have two bags of salad at home. I know, I'm surprised
1: for
0: at me
1: you,
0: too.
1: Because of you and your germ awareness, I'm surprised that you just trust whatever they've done in that bag.
0: I know. I don't.
1: Laziness wins out.
0: I don't understand it in my own case. Yes, laziness wins out over the desire to be healthy.
1: All right, well, that's fine. Next thing is microwave popcorn. So a lot of people don't realize how little popcorn is actually in those packets. The amount you're paying is not worth it. When you can just buy a bag of kernels, you can flavor it any way you want. And you can actually put loose kernels in a brown paper bag and microwave it like you do. Just a little bit of oil and in a brown paper bag, and then you could microwave it.
0: Oh, okay.
1: Tastes a little brown paper baggy. But other than that...
0: Yeah, but brown paper bags don't taste bad. Just don't put it in a plastic bag. The plastic doesn't taste good.
1: Yeah. Thanks for those tips.
0: You're welcome.
1: Another thing that they say you shouldn't buy at the grocery store that's a waste of money, snack packs. Any kind of like extra packs that are individualized packs for things. Because, of course, they cost a lot more. We all understand that.
0: Yeah.
1: But if we have children that need to go to school... We don't want to put them all in separate containers anymore. We don't have the time or the patience.
0: What an attitude.
1: And also, apparently, if you're an adult like Sean, you like them already in the back as well.
0: Okay. You know what? You're right.
1: Yeah. I mean, we all do. But yes, you should get the full-size package and then cut it into your own small portions at home.
0: Yeah, sure. Okay. I'll get right on that. Right after I stop buying my bag salad.
1: Okay, finally, frozen dinners. Okay, I don't think frozen dinners have the same panache that they... Well, I don't know if they ever had panache, but I mean, I feel like frozen dinners were very prevalent.
0: Oh my, yeah, they were really popular.
1: Like in the 80s, 90s, 70s, whatever. And I feel like now they're not as much, but maybe that's just me. But anyway, a single entree, like $5, you barely get enough food. You should really just cook a large batch of food and then make portions. But then you have to eat the same thing.
0: Yeah.
1: No, none of that weird Salisbury steak.
0: Yeah, and the desserts.
1: That weird dessert.
0: I don't know what that even is.
1: And then the peas with those weird olives. Not olives. They put the little onions. The globby onions that are disgusting.
0: And they're like the portion size, like the meat is about the size of maybe your thumb.
1: Yeah,
0: and then the peas is about the size of like your foot.
1: Yeah, I mean, you need to eat peas. I don't trust the frozen dinners. I'm sure they're a lot better than they used to be. But they do cost more too.
0: Yeah, so not worth it.
1: No.
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0: and her latest, Sunshine's Free. It's 6:22. Good morning with Sean and Julia. Well, there's no real sunshine today. Cloudy, showery, rainy, wet, soggy, windy, and a high of 24, feeling like 32. It's 19.
1: And now with his commentary, here's Sean. Let's talk about a sign that you have too much money.
0: Okay.
1: Shania Twain apparently likes to take her horses when she goes on tour. For example, when she was in London.
0: Yeah.
1: Not London, Ontario, but London, England. She took her horses along with her. No matter where she goes, she takes them along.
0: And well, how many horses do we know?
1: Multiple. I think there's three. And she rides them when she gets there. I mean,
0: all at the same time.
1: Yeah, all at the same time. And I think people are always talking about, you know, how flights cost so much and they pollute so much.
0: Yeah.
1: And I'm sure it's not just a regular flight. You know, I'm just checking these horses.
0: They're just sitting in economy.
1: Yeah, that's right. So, I mean,
0: I don't know. How do you fly a horse? Where does the horse go? I don't know.
1: I don't know. I'm sure she has a special plane that takes them.
0: Yeah.
1: Naturally. But I just think, you know what? They have horses in other countries.
0: I also think the horses probably don't want to travel.
1: That's the other thing.
0: They're probably much more comfortable at home.
1: Yeah.
0: They don't want to see Big Ben. Although, you know, now they can say they have. And now I can say a horse has seen Big Ben before I have. A horse is more traveled than I am. That's
1: and
0: great.
1: They are. Yeah. And probably treated a lot better on the flight than you are.
0: Yeah,
1: all the oats they can eat.
0: That's right. I get zero oats.
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3: Good morning. It's 6:30. I'm Matt Hermes. You can expect some lane closures on a few Bruce County roads this week due to maintenance work. It's planned on Bruce Road 12 between Highway 9 in Brockton and Huron Bruce Road, as well as Bruce Road 17 from Highway 21 to Bruce Road 10 in Terra, and Bruce Road 23 Kincardine to Bruce Road 15. The county says there will be alternating short-term lane closures. Saugeen Shores Council is deferring a decision on a new way of approving downtown residential development until after the October municipal election. Claire McCormack has more.
4: The town had been looking at a streamlined single permit planning system as part of a suite of changes meant to encourage the development of affordable housing in town. Many residents expressed concerns that could change the look and character of Port Elgin and Southampton's downtowns. Vice Deputy Mayor Mike Myatt moved a motion to defer the decision, and Mayor Luke Charbonneau agreed.
5: We've been looking at it for a very long time. I'd hoped that by the time we got to this point, we would hear a stronger argument on the housing.
4: Staff are now directed to look at how a CPPS might help increase affordable housing in Saugeen Shores and report to the next council sometime in 2027. Claire McCormack reporting.
3: Nearly 8 years after federal legalization, Georgian Bluffs Council is ready to re-examine its stance barring retail cannabis stores from operating in the township. Council passed a motion during a recent meeting to explore cannabis retail in more depth by having staff complete an economic development analysis. Georgian Bluffs is among just 13% of Ontario's 444 municipalities, which continue to opt out of allowing retail cannabis stores. They've been permitted in Ontario since 2019. Rick Winters is a Georgian Bluffs councillor.
6: I think it's time that we were

0: review that, and I think it makes sense to do it.
1: Nearly 2,000 people have been forced from their homes as wildfires continue to burn across northern Ontario. Premier Doug Ford says 13 communities have been evacuated or are in the process of doing so. He also had a message for U.S. President Donald Trump and some Republican politicians who blame Canada for wildfire smoke that has affected air quality in the United States.
2: Maybe President Trump would offer his closest allies and friends some support rather than sit there and threaten tariffs when Hurricane Helene went a little wild down in the Carolinas and Georgia last year. Who were the first to step up?
1: Meantime, Trump announced new 50% tariffs yesterday on Canadian wine, hockey sticks, and cement as a response to Canada's ban on American alcohol. White House officials say Trump is using a law from 1930, which allows the U.S. to impose additional duties on countries that discriminate against American commerce. And Marineland has begun relocating its beluga whales, with six being transported this week to aquariums in the United States. The whales will be moved to accredited marine parks in the U.S. and Spain after the federal government blocked a proposed transfer to China last year. That's a look at the news. Now on to sports.
3: I'm RJ Broadhead with the morning sports presented by RE/MAX. The Blue Jays lost to Tampa 7-1. Jays have scored just two runs in their last three games. They keep slipping as the trade deadline approaches. It's less than 2 weeks away. A.J. Hinch says the Tigers have been playing Game 7 since May, trying to get back in playoff contention. If they don't, Cy Young winner Tarek Skubal's likely to be traded. Tigers got a win against the Cubs yesterday. Red Sox beat Baltimore, extending their winning streak to 14. Yankees defeated the Pirates. The Dodgers were the only division leader to lose. In fact, every team in their division lost. The final World Cup standings were released. Canada finished 14th, but it didn't affect their overall FIFA ranking. Canada's still 30th. Spain, the World Cup winners, are number one. They returned to Madrid to a crowd of about 2 million people. And the Toronto Tempo fell to Las Vegas, finishing with just two wins on their nine-game homestand. And now, here's your local sports.
1: Thank you, RJ. 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The weather is coming up next.
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1: Mostly cloudy with a chance of some showers this morning, then rain in the afternoon, possibly a thunderstorm. Hazy as well today. A high of 24, feeling like 32. Tonight, cloudy, chance of showers and a low of 13. And tomorrow, cloudy in the morning, then clearing up to mainly sunny sky. A high of 19. 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

0: McKierney from Country 93 at 642.
1: I mentioned yesterday that my son, Oscar, had his birthday party on the weekend, and there were treat bags that we put together for the children.
0: Right.
1: And then he got one because we had extras. So normally he would not. I tried to explain to him, normally the guy who's throwing the party doesn't get a gift bag. And he's like, it's my birthday, though. I'm like, I don't.
0: I get it.
1: It's a slippery slope. But whatever. We'll deal with that next year. Yeah. Anyway, so he got one. And it included a bunch of Minecraft stuff because he loves the Minecraft. And one of them was a sticker, a big sticker of a creeper. You don't know what a creeper is, but it doesn't matter. Doesn't matter.
0: Okay.
1: It was a decent sized sticker. And every time when I saw that sticker, I'm like, he's just going to stick it on his hand and somehow, and then he'll take it off in like 5 minutes. Who cares? So, but what I didn't realize is that it wasn't just a regular sticker. It's a vinyl sticker. So he took it and put it on his arm.
0: Of course.
1: And he could not get it off.
0: Oh.
1: And then when he did get it off, there was pieces of chunks of glue all over his arm.
0: Oh, no.
1: All over. So Reese told me he spent the morning trying to scrub this glue off of his arm and trying to get the thing off. And when I got home, there was still like a whole chunk. It was like if you put a sticker on your car and take it off and it leaves that glue. I don't know if you could put Goo Gone on an arm. We'll see if we have to. But he learned a lesson. Not all stickers should go on your arm. That's one of them. If it's too big for your arm, don't put it there.
0: This public service announcement.
1: That's right.
0: I think he's learned a valuable lesson. And stickers are not meant for arms.
1: Not all stickers.
0: But I mean, that's kind of isn't that kind of a kid thing?
1: It is strange.
0: That they would make it like that strong, like it's never going to come off ever?
1: Yes. Like, I don't know where you're supposed to. I guess you would put it on like a laptop or a tablet. It's too big for a phone, even if you wanted to put it on a phone. So I don't know where the sticker is supposed to go, but I know where it's not supposed to go, and that's on your skin.
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4: Some changes could be coming to the beef market in Canada. According to the Canadian Food Inspection Agency, they're considering lifting some bans on specified risk materials from beef in order for them to once again be included in non-ruminant livestock feed, pet food, and fertilizer. Federal Ag Minister Heath MacDonald says lifting the bans would make it easier for Canadian beef processors to start to compete with the United States. Canada's current enhanced feed ban started back in 2007 to persuade the United States and other countries to start buying Canadian beef once again. However, since 2021, Canada has been considered to have negligible risk status for BSE, according to the World Organization for Animal Health. The trading bans have since been lifted. This would be the final hurdle. Meanwhile, Canada's mushroom exporters are facing an 8.6% anti-dumping duty on sales tax in the United States. That's a lot less than what was being proposed by at least one mushroom company in Pennsylvania. They were asking for 32 to 44%. According to officials, the preliminary determination confirms that the petitioner's original dumping allegations were, quote, overstated. And that's your Food and Ag Report. I'm Phil DeLand.
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1: 6:51, we're in for clouds today. Some showers, might see a thunderstorm. On the windy side with a high around 24, humidex of 32. It is 20 now at Country 93.

0: Morning Brown with Woman on Country 93. It's 6:53. Good morning with Sean and Julia.
1: It was yesterday right about this time that we got a phone call from Debbie Lonkey of Owen Sound. She called back after we announced her name as one of our World Tour Contest qualifiers.
0: Yeah.
1: Thank you, Kool-Aid Man. She could be off to see Megan Maroney in Belfast, Northern Ireland, or Cody Johnson in London, England. She has the choice if she ends up being the winner.
0: I think she was leaning towards Megan Maroney, but things could change.
1: Yeah, I don't blame her.
0: Yeah,
1: I support that choice.
0: Okay, good.
1: So, Debbie, it's okay if you choose that. That's a good idea, which I know my opinion matters not at all. Here's how you can get in on this. Watch for the Country 93 Community Cruiser when you see it out and about for your chance to enter. 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
3: Good morning. It's 7 o'clock. I'm Matt Hermes. You can expect some lane closures on a few Bruce County roads this week due to maintenance work. It's planned on Bruce Road 12 between Highway 9 and Brockton and Huron Bruce Road, as well as Bruce Road 17 from Highway 21 to Bruce Road 10 in Terra, and Bruce Road 23 Kincardine to Bruce Road 15. The county says there will be alternating short-term lane closures. Saugeen Shores Council is deferring a decision on a new way of approving downtown residential development until after the October municipal election. Claire McCormack has more.
4: The town had been looking at a streamlined single permit planning system as part of a suite of changes meant to encourage the development of affordable housing in town. Many residents expressed concerns that could change the look and character of Port Elgin and Southampton's downtowns. Vice Deputy Mayor Mike Myatt moved a motion to defer the decision, and Mayor Luke Charbonneau agreed.
5: We've been looking at it for a very long time. I'd hoped that by the time we got to this point, we would hear a stronger argument on the housing.
4: Staff are now directed to look at how a CPPS might help increase affordable housing in Saugeen Shores and report to the next council sometime in 2027. Claire McCormack reporting.
3: Nearly 8 years after federal legalization, Georgian Bluffs Council is ready to re-examine its stance barring retail cannabis stores from operating in the township. Council passed a motion during a recent meeting to explore cannabis retail in more depth by having staff complete an economic development analysis. Georgian Bluffs is among just 13% of Ontario's 444 municipalities, which continue to opt out of allowing retail cannabis stores. They've been permitted in Ontario since 2019. Rick Winters is a Georgian Bluffs councillor.
6: I think it's time that we review that, and I think it makes sense to do it.
3: Nearly 2,000 people have been forced from their homes as wildfires continue to burn across northern Ontario. Premier Doug Ford says 13 communities have been evacuated or are in the process of doing so. He also had a message for U.S. President Donald Trump and some Republican politicians who blame Canada for wildfire smoke that has affected air quality in the United States.
7: Maybe President Trump would offer his closest allies and friends some support rather than sit there and threaten tariffs when Hurricane Helene went a little wild down in the Carolinas and Georgia last year. Who were the first to step up?
3: Meantime, Trump announced new 50% tariffs yesterday on Canadian wine, hockey sticks, and cement as a response to Canada's ban on American alcohol. White House officials say Trump is using a law from 1930, which allows the U.S. to impose additional duties on countries that discriminate against American commerce. And Marineland has begun relocating its beluga whales, with six being transported this week to aquariums in the United States. The whales will be moved to accredited marine parks in the U.S. and Spain after the federal government blocked a proposed transfer to China last year. That's a look at the news. Now on to sports.
8: I'm RJ Broadhead with the morning sports presented by RE/MAX. The Blue Jays lost to Tampa 7-1. Jays have scored just two runs in their last three games. They keep slipping as the trade deadline approaches. It's less than 2 weeks away. AJ Hinch says the Tigers have been playing Game 7 since May, trying to get back in playoff contention. If they don't, Cy Young winner Tarek Skubal's likely to be traded. Tigers got a win against the Cubs yesterday. Red Sox beat Baltimore, extending their winning streak to 14. Yankees defeated the Pirates. The Dodgers were the only division leader to lose. In fact, every team in their division lost. The final World Cup standings were released. Canada finished 14th, but it didn't affect their overall FIFA ranking. Canada's still 30th. Spain, the World Cup winners, are number one. They returned to Madrid to a crowd of about 2 million people. And the Toronto Tempo fell to Las Vegas, finishing with just two wins on their 9-game homestand. And now, here's your local sports.
3: Thank you, RJ. The schedule's out for the Owen Sound Senior B North Stars semifinal series against Brooklyn Merchants. 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And the Owen Sound Attack have signed defenseman Caden Bell, who was acquired in a trade with Niagara Ice Dogs last month. 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The weather is coming up next.
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3: Mostly cloudy with a chance of some showers this morning, then rain in the afternoon, possibly a thunderstorm. Hazy as well today. A high of 24, feeling like 32. Tonight, cloudy, chance of showers and a low of 13. And tomorrow, cloudy in the morning, then clearing up to mainly sunny sky, a high of 19. Right now, it's 20 in Owen Sound's River District. I'm Matt Hermes for all of your latest local stories on demand. 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

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There's a new toy coming out for kids that has some parents saying, what? No. Hold on. We're going to tell you what that toy is. We'll get to that after Dallas Smith on Country 93.

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1: There is a new toy coming up for kids, which has got a lot of attention. It's the My Mini Baby Mom and Surprise Doll. It's a doll a lot like Barbie. Okay. There's a slight difference. It's pregnant.
0: Right.
1: It has a removable stomach, which has a very real, very realistic amniotic sac.
0: There's an actual one in there.
1: Tiny plastic baby, and then there's slime inside.
0: Oh, nice.
1: So what you do is you remove the doll's stomach, you pull out the sac, then you squeeze it until the baby comes out. And then you flip the doll's stomach around so her belly is flat again because she's had the baby.
0: That's just like real life.
1: That's what I thought.
0: Yeah.
1: Now, it's apparently a one-time use doll because once the baby is born, it's out of the sack. Well, it's done.
0: Although, you can't put them back in there. We all wish we could sometimes.
1: Now, there is talk that they might do, you know, extra baby packs. In case you want the doll to have more kids.
0: Right.
1: Parents are pretty upset about it, thinking it goes too far. It's too graphic.
0: Really?
1: It's too much.
0: I mean, it's not realistic, obviously.
1: No.
0: You don't just take someone's stomach off. And also, they do not go back to a flat stomach right after. I'm going to tell you that now.
1: I guess they do because the doll does. So.
0: Oh, okay. But that's not, no, it's not real life. And you don't have to use your hands to get a baby. I mean, there's a lot of problems here. That's what I'm more concerned about than the goo. I mean, the goo is true.
1: So you would prefer that they had like an operating room?
0: Is it a C-section? Are they coming out? How are they having them? Are they going to have them the natural way?
1: No, it's always a C-section.
0: Okay.
1: Yeah.
0: Well, then, yeah, it should be like they're going under the knife. Let's make it real.
1: Okay.
0: Let's make it real.
1: So include with this My Mini Baby Mom and Surprise Doll some knives.
0: A little baby scalpel, and then you can just use it, like it's kind of dull, but it's enough to cut the sac to get the baby out. And if the baby's born with the sac, it's some kind of special. It's born with a call. It's a good thing.
1: I think that it's a good thing you don't design toys.
0: Well, somebody already did.
1: Yeah, but you're taking a little step further.
0: Am I?
1: Yeah, I think you are.
0: I don't think so.
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It's 719, going to be cloudy today. Some showers, might see a thunderstorm, windy with a high around 24 and a humidex of 32. It's 20 at Country 93.

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1: Happy birthday! 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
0: All right, it's time for celebrity birthdays now. I don't know if you're going to get any of these. We'll see. This guy was on SNL for a long period of time. He was on the show News Radio. He was also in the movie Rat Race. He was the critic in the movie, The Critic. I mean, in the show, The Critic.
1: Oh, yes. Yeah, I've got that at home.
0: He's also in Brave Little Toaster.
1: John Lovitz.
0: Yeah. That's correct. John Lovitz is 69 today. This guy was in movies like Pearl Harbor and Black Hawk Down. He's also Ethan on Penny Dreadful, The Butcher, and Trap. He is going to be the new movie, Verity, coming out.
1: Ethan Hawke, or is he dead? Ethan Hawke.
0: Is he dead?
1: Ethan Hawke, is he still alive?
0: Why would he not still be alive?
1: Okay. Anyway.
0: He's only like 48 or something.
1: Oh,
0: jeez,
1: okay.
0: Louise.
1: Oh, okay.
0: No, it's not Ethan Hawke.
1: Oh, well then.
0: Okay. I'm just blown away.
1: Yeah, okay. That wasn't my final answer.
0: I know.
1: But I don't have a final answer, so I'm going to stick with Ethan Hawke.
0: Okay. Yeah. Well, that's wrong.
1: It's still wrong.
0: It's never going to be right.
1: Oh, okay.
0: It's Josh Hartnett.
1: Okay. Yeah. Okay. Vaguely.
0: Okay. He's 48.
1: Okay. Is he still alive?
0: No.
1: Oh, okay.
0: Also 48, I see. Oh. Anyway, she was Miss USA in 1996. She was in a bunch of Doritos commercials as well. She was in the show Heroes, and she also married Mario Lopez for 2 weeks, and then she found out he cheated on her at his bachelor party. Just classy.
1: Allie
0: Slater. A.C. Slater. See, I knew you'd know it just from that. I knew you would. That's all you needed.
1: Yeah, just and make every character somehow go back to Saved by the Bell.
0: He goes back to Saved by the Bell, and you know.
1: Yeah, that's right.
0: Oh, my goodness. Yes, Allie Landry, she's 53. That's the Country 93 Birthday Club.
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3: It's 7:30. Good morning. I'm Matt Hermes. You can expect some lane closures on a few Bruce County roads this week due to maintenance work. It's planned on Bruce Road 12 between Highway 9 in Brockton and Huron Bruce Road, as well as Bruce Road 17 from Highway 21 to Bruce Road 10 in Terra, and Bruce Road 23 Kincardine to Bruce Road 15. The county says there will be alternating short-term lane closures. Saugeen Shores Council is deferring a decision on a new way of approving downtown residential development until after the October municipal election. Claire McCormack has more.
4: The town had been looking at a streamlined single permit planning system as part of a suite of changes meant to encourage the development of affordable housing in town. Many residents expressed concerns that could change the look and character of Port Elgin and Southampton's downtowns. Vice Deputy Mayor Mike Myatt moved a motion to defer the decision, and Mayor Luke Charbonneau agreed.
5: We've been looking at it for a very long time. I'd hoped that by the time we got to this point, we would hear a stronger argument on the housing.
4: Staff are now directed to look at how a CPPS might help increase affordable housing in Saugeen Shores and report to the next council sometime in 2027. Claire McCormack reporting.
3: Nearly 8 years after federal legalization, Georgian Bluffs Council is ready to re-examine its stance barring retail cannabis stores from operating in the township. Council passed a motion during a recent meeting to explore cannabis retail in more depth by having staff complete an economic development analysis. Georgian Bluffs is among just 13% of Ontario's 444 municipalities, which continue to opt out of allowing retail cannabis stores. They've been permitted in Ontario since 2019. Rick Winters is a Georgian Bluffs councillor.
6: I think it's time that we review that, and I think it makes sense to do it.
3: Nearly 2,000 people have been forced from their homes as wildfires continue to burn across northern Ontario. Premier Doug Ford says 13 communities have been evacuated or are in the process of doing so. He also had a message for U.S. President Donald Trump and some Republican politicians who blame Canada for wildfire smoke that has affected air quality in the United States.
7: Maybe President Trump would offer his closest allies and friends some support rather than sit there and threaten tariffs when Hurricane Helene went a little wild down in the Carolinas and Georgia last year. Who were the first to step up?
3: Meantime, Trump announced new 50% tariffs yesterday on Canadian wine, hockey sticks, and cement as a response.

0: to Canada's ban on American alcohol. White House officials say Trump is using a law from 1930, which allows the U.S. to impose additional duties on countries that discriminate against American commerce. And Marineland has begun relocating its beluga whales, with six being transported this week to aquariums in the United States. The whales will be moved to accredited marine parks in the U.S. and Spain after the federal government blocked a proposed transfer to China last year. That's a look at the news. Now on to sports.
1: I'm RJ Broadhead with the morning sports presented by RE/MAX. The Blue Jays lost to Tampa 7-1. Jays have scored just two runs in their last three games. They keep slipping as the trade deadline approaches. It's less than 2 weeks away. AJ Hinch says the Tigers have been playing Game 7 since May, trying to get back in playoff contention. If they don't, Cy Young winner Tarek Skubal's likely to be traded. Tigers got a win against the Cubs yesterday. Red Sox beat Baltimore, extending their winning streak to 14. Yankees defeated the Pirates. The Dodgers were the only division leader to lose. In fact, every team in their division lost. The final World Cup standings were released. Canada finished 14th, but it didn't affect their overall FIFA ranking. Canada's still 30th. Spain, the World Cup winners, are number one. They returned to Madrid to a crowd of about 2 million people. And the Toronto Tempo fell to Las Vegas, finishing with just two wins on their 9-game homestand. And now, here's your local sports.
0: Thank you, RJ. 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And the Owen Sound Attack have signed defenseman Caden Bell, who was acquired in a trade with Niagara Ice Dogs last month. 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The weather is coming up next.
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0: Mostly cloudy with a chance of some showers this morning, then rain in the afternoon, possibly a thunderstorm. Hazy as well today, a high of 24, feeling like 32. Tonight, cloudy, chance of showers and a low of 13. And tomorrow, cloudy in the morning, then clearing up to mainly sunny sky, a high of 19. Right now, it's 20 in Owen Sound's River District. I'm Matt Hermes for all of your latest local stories on demand. 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
1: Let's talk about habits that might be aging people faster than they want to age. Things to avoid. And on a day like today, this one is very important. Skipping sunscreen on cloudy days.
0: Mm-hmm.
1: We talked recently about wearing sunglasses on cloudy days.
0: Yes.
1: Which is a great idea. You do it all the time.
0: I'm very sensitive to the light, though, so I think that's why. If it's like even slightly bright, I put my sunglasses on.
1: Good plan.
0: It's not to protect anything. It's because I can't see. But yes, okay. Good for me.
1: Yes, good for you. How about sleeping on your side or your stomach? They say that ages you faster with the way that your skin settles and causes pressure points on the side of your face.
0: Oh, well. Some of the things, guess what? I don't know if everyone else, we are all going to get older. I don't know why we have to work this hard to not. I cannot sleep on my back. Well, sleeping on your back, I feel, would still make things move all over the place. Like, stuff shifts.
1: Well, you're not putting pressure on your face, though.
0: Oh, yeah.
1: Yeah, that's the difference. And they recommend sleeping on your back.
0: Of course. Well, what else could you do? Standing up? What's left?
1: Yeah, I guess. Yeah. So, but I mean, I always think, you know, I don't care. I'm more comfortable sleeping on my side. I'm going to keep doing it.
0: Mm-hmm.
1: And then I think, well, when I'm like 112, am I going to think, wow, I wouldn't have this face if I had not slept on my side. I shouldn't have never done that.
0: Yeah, that's when it occurs to you, when you're 112, and that you really care when you're 112, too.
1: I'll keep you posted. I'm only 3 years away.
0: Mm-hmm.
1: How about overusing straws? Somebody I work with uses a straw every day when they drink their water.
0: Yeah, that's me.
1: Yeah.
0: How am I overusing it? A straw.
1: They say you should use it maximum 4 times a month. And the reason is because you're doing the sucking thing with the straw, which causes your skin to go into a certain position. And then after a while, you develop lines that follow that position.
0: Uh-huh.
1: And when you get older, it'll look like you're always sucking a straw.
0: Will it? All right. Maybe I will be, though. I mean, I'm not worried.
1: Okay.
0: I'm all right.
1: So all these things, you're just thinking, you know what? No. Don't care.
0: This is a part of my life. I'm not going to change. I'm going to be super uncomfortable now just so that maybe I won't look as old as I will when I'm old. I'm going to be old. I won't care.
1: You say that now.
0: Yeah.
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4: Some changes could be coming to the beef market in Canada. According to the Canadian Food Inspection Agency, they're considering lifting some bans on specified risk materials from beef in order for them to once again be included in non-ruminant livestock feed, pet food, and fertilizer. Federal Ag Minister Heath MacDonald says lifting the bans would make it easier for Canadian beef processors to start to compete with the United States. Canada's current enhanced feed ban started back in 2007 to persuade the United States and other countries to start buying Canadian beef once again. However, since 2021, Canada has been considered to have negligible risk status for BSE, according to the World Organization for Animal Health. The trading bans have since been lifted. This would be the final hurdle. Meanwhile, Canada's mushroom exporters are facing an 8.6% anti-dumping duty on sales tax in the United States. That's a lot less than what was being proposed by at least one mushroom company in Pennsylvania. They were asking for 32 to 44%. According to officials, the preliminary determination confirms that the petitioner's original dumping allegations were, quote, overstated. And that's your Food and Ag Report. I'm Phil DeLand.
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It's 7:52. Mostly cloudy today. Some showers, maybe some thunderstorms, windy, and a high of 24. Feeling like 32 with the Humidex. 20 now. 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
1: Your super dog needs to get a spotlight on it. Your dog needs a video to be sent in to become our super dog for July, which we are going to announce on August 1st-ish. Well, 3rd, something like that. Whenever the holiday's over, some point in August, okay? Don't hold me down to a date.
0: Oh, no, we are going to hold you down to a date.
1: I think it's the 4th. It's the 4th.
0: I think it's the 4th, actually. August 4th.
1: August 4th.
0: Yeah.
1: Whew. That's so Tuesday. Glad we got that covered up.
0: Tuesday, August 4th.
1: Tuesday. Thank you.
0: You're welcome.
1: On Tuesday, August 4th, we're going to announce the super dog for July, and it should be your dog. So send in the video today, country93.ca, for your dog's chance to win a prize from Howler's Dog Sports.
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3: Good morning. It's 8 o'clock. I'm Matt Hermes. You can expect some lane closures on a few Bruce County roads this week due to maintenance work. It's planned on Bruce Road 12 between Highway 9 and Brockton and Huron Bruce Road, as well as Bruce Road 17 from Highway 21 to Bruce Road 10 in Terra, and Bruce Road 23 Concardon to Bruce Road 15. The county says there will be alternating short-term lane closures. Saugeen Shores Council is deferring a decision on a new way of approving downtown residential development until after the October municipal election. Claire McCormack has more.
4: The town had been looking at a streamlined single permit planning system as part of a suite of changes meant to encourage the development of affordable housing in town. Many residents expressed concerns that could change the look and character of Port Elgin and Southampton's downtowns. Vice Deputy Mayor Mike Myatt moved a motion to defer the decision, and Mayor Luke Charbonneau agreed.
5: We've been looking at it for a very long time. I'd hoped that by the time we got to this point, we would hear a stronger argument on the housing.
4: Staff are now directed to look at how a CPPS might help increase affordable housing in Saugeen Shores and report to the next council sometime in 2027. Claire McCormack reporting.
3: Nearly 8 years after federal legalization, Georgian Bluffs Council is ready to re-examine its stance barring retail cannabis stores from operating in the township. Council passed a motion during a recent meeting to explore cannabis retail in more depth by having staff complete an economic development analysis. Georgian Bluffs is among just 13% of Ontario's 444 municipalities, which continue to opt out of allowing retail cannabis stores. They've been permitted in Ontario since 2019. Rick Winters is a Georgian Bluffs councillor.
6: I think it's time that we review that, and I think it makes sense to do it.
3: Nearly 2,000 people have been forced from their homes as wildfires continue to burn across northern Ontario. Premier Doug Ford says 13 communities have been evacuated or are in the process of doing so. He also had a message for U.S. President Donald Trump and some Republican politicians who blame Canada for wildfire smoke that has affected air quality in the United States.
7: Maybe President Trump would offer his closest allies and friends some support rather than sit there and threaten tariffs when Hurricane Helene went a little wild down in the Carolinas and Georgia last year. Who were the first to step up?
3: Meantime, Trump announced new 50% tariffs yesterday on Canadian wine, hockey sticks, and cement as a response to Canada's ban on American alcohol. White House officials say Trump is using a law from 1930, which allows the U.S. to impose additional duties on countries that discriminate against American commerce. And Marineland has begun relocating its beluga whales, with six being transported this week to aquariums in the United States. The whales will be moved to accredited marine parks in the U.S. and Spain after the federal government blocked a proposed transfer to China last year. That's a look at the news. Now on to sports.
8: I'm RJ Broadhead with the morning sports presented by RE/MAX. The Blue Jays lost to Tampa 7-1. Jays have scored just two runs in their last three games. They keep slipping as the trade deadline approaches. It's less than 2 weeks away. AJ Hinch says the Tigers have been playing Game 7 since May, trying to get back in playoff contention. If they don't, Cy Young winner Tarek Skubal's likely to be traded. Tigers got a win against the Cubs yesterday. Red Sox beat Baltimore, extending their winning streak to 14. Yankees defeated the Pirates. The Dodgers were the only division leader to lose. In fact, every team in their division lost. The final World Cup standings were released. Canada finished 14th, but it didn't affect their overall FIFA ranking. Canada's still 30th. Spain, the World Cup winners, are number one. They returned to Madrid to a crowd of about 2 million people. And the Toronto Tempo fell to Las Vegas, finishing with just two wins on their 9-game homestand. And now, here's your local sports.
3: Thank you, RJ. 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
3: Mostly cloudy with a chance of some showers this morning, then rain in the afternoon, possibly a thunderstorm. Hazy as well today. A high of 24, feeling like 32. Tonight, cloudy, chance of showers and a low of 13. And tomorrow, cloudy in the morning, then clearing up to mainly sunny sky, a high of 19. Right now, it's 20 in Owen Sound's River District. I'm Matt Hermes for all of your latest local stories on demand. 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
1: In honor of Fast Food Day today, I thought it might be kind of fun to do a fast food test of you to see how well you know these places.
0: Okay, I probably know them pretty well.
1: So these are going to be multiple choice.
0: Oh, okay.
1: Make it even easier for you. What was the original name of Burger King? The original name of Burger King, was it Burger King? That's what it was originally known as. They never changed their name. Burger Prince or Insta Burger King?
0: The last one, Insta Burger King.
1: Really?
0: Do you feel the confidence on that one?
1: Yeah. How'd you do that?
0: I think I knew that a little bit.
1: Okay. Which fast food chain got its start in a Shell gas station?
0: Ooh.
1: Subway, KFC, Wendy's.
0: In a Shell. I'm going to go with Subway on that one. Oh, that's what I said. I said I wouldn't go with Subway. You didn't let me finish.
1: Oh, so what would you
0: go with? I said I wouldn't go with Subway. I would go with Wendy's. That makes more sense. But when I was saying that, what I really meant was Kentucky Fried Chicken.
1: Oh, sorry. I didn't realize that. I should have let you finish.
0: Yeah.
1: What restaurant opened first in Canada? Was it Harvey's or McDonald's?
0: I'm going to go with McDonald's.
1: Harvey's in 1959, Harvey's. McDonald's in 1967. Okay. Let's do one more. What was Harvey's originally going to be called? The original name for Harvey's. Was it Hank's? Was it Humphrey's? Was it Harold's?
0: But you made it sound like there was more coming. Hank's, Humphreys, or Harold's?
1: Yeah.
0: I'm going to go with Hank's because Hank is Henry. Harvey. No, it's not. Now I realized it wasn't Humphreys.
1: Yeah.
0: I'm glad they didn't
1: choose
0: that.
1: Let's go get some fries at Humphreys.
0: It wouldn't be that bad if that's what the name was, but it's not a great one.
1: No, it's not a great one. Anyway, let's see how you did here.
0: No, we don't need to see how
1: we
0: I
1: don't.
0: Did.
1: Okay.
0: I think we're okay.
1: Your score. I can do it quickly.
0: No, we can just skip that.
1: I don't mind.
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It's 8:19. Well, it's going to be mostly cloudy today. I see a little bit of sun out there. Showers, chance of thunderstorms today. Windy with a high of 24. Feeling like 32 with the Humidex. It's the air you can wear today. 20 is what we're sitting at right now. 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
1: It's time for Julia's Random Fact.
2: Back in 1965, there was a guy, 20 years old, who couldn't afford a plane ticket home from Australia. He lived in Wales. So he did what anyone would do, is he got his friends to nail him into a wooden crate and mail him instead. So they packed a pillow, a liter of water, a flashlight, and a book, and put him in there. The chance, you know, he'd be right on the flight, go straight to Sydney, no problem. The plane fell apart almost immediately because the connecting flight out of Sydney was so full that the crate was left on the tarmac for 22 hours.
3: Oh.
2: Upside down.
3: Oh.
2: In an area that wasn't properly heated, by the way.
3: Oh.
2: It eventually was rerouted on a flight to Los Angeles. So it was going to be transferred onto London from there. So he ended up spending 92 hours sealed inside the box, 22 of them upside down, before custom officials in LA opened up the crate and found him. So he eventually got deported back, back to London, not where he wanted to go either, because he lived in Australia. Wow. I mean, he lived in Wales, sorry. So it was close, but yeah, not quite there. Anyway, yeah, he called it the Crate Escape. He wrote a book about it after the fact.
3: Actually, you know what? I wouldn't mind reading that book. That sounds like an interesting story and something I would never do. But
2: it's a lesson learned,
3: yes,
2: right? Maybe don't ship yourself. Maybe buy a ticket like the rest of us schlubs.
3: The more you know.
2: Mm-hmm.
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2: It's 8:30. Good morning. I'm Matt Hermes. You can expect some lane closures on a few Bruce County roads this week due to maintenance work. It's planned on Bruce Road 12 between Highway 9 in Brockton and Huron Bruce Road, as well as Bruce Road 17 from Highway 21 to Bruce Road 10 in Terra, and Bruce Road 23 Kincardine to Bruce Road 15. The county says there will be alternating short-term lane closures. Saugeen Shores Council is deferring a decision on a new way of approving downtown residential development until after the October municipal election. Claire McCormack has more.
3: The town had been looking at a streamlined single permit planning system as part of a suite of changes meant to encourage the development of affordable housing in town. Many residents expressed concerns that could change the look and character of Port Elgin and Southampton's downtowns. Vice Deputy Mayor Mike Myatt moved a motion to defer the decision, and Mayor Luke Charbonneau agreed.
4: We've been looking at it for a very long time. I'd hoped that by the time we got to this point, we would hear a stronger argument on the housing.
3: Staff are now directed to look at how a CPPS might help increase affordable housing in Saugeen Shores and report to the next council sometime in 2027. Claire McCormack reporting.
2: Nearly 8 years after federal legalization, Georgian Bluffs Council is ready to re-examine its stance barring retail cannabis stores from operating in the township. Council passed a motion during a recent meeting to explore cannabis retail in more depth by having staff complete an economic development analysis. Georgian Bluffs is among just 13% of Ontario's 444 municipalities, which continue to opt out of allowing retail cannabis stores. They've been permitted in Ontario since 2019. Rick Winters is a Georgian Bluffs councillor.
5: I think it's time that we review that, and I think it makes sense to do it.
2: Nearly 2,000 people have been forced from their homes as wildfires continue to burn across northern Ontario. Premier Doug Ford says 13 communities have been evacuated or are in the process of doing so. He also had a message for U.S. President Donald Trump and some Republican politicians who blame Canada for wildfire smoke that has affected air quality in the United States.
6: Maybe President Trump would offer his closest allies and friends some support rather than sit there and threaten tariffs when Hurricane Helene went a little wild down in the Carolinas and Georgia last year. Who were the first to step up?
2: Meantime, Trump announced new 50% tariffs yesterday on Canadian wine, hockey sticks, and cement as a response to Canada's ban on American alcohol. White House officials say Trump is using a law from 1930, which allows the U.S. to impose additional duties on countries that discriminate against American commerce. And Marineland has begun relocating its beluga whales, with six being transported this week to aquariums in the United States. The whales will be moved to accredited marine parks in the U.S. and Spain after the federal government blocked a proposed transfer to China last year. That's a look at the news. Now on to sports.
7: I'm RJ Broadhead with the morning sports presented by RE/MAX. The Blue Jays lost to Tampa 7-1. Jays have scored just two runs in their last three games. They keep slipping as the trade deadline approaches. It's less than 2 weeks away. AJ Hinch says the Tigers have been playing Game 7 since May, trying to get back in playoff contention. If they don't, Cy Young winner Tarek Skubal's likely to be traded. Tigers got a win against the Cubs yesterday. Red Sox beat Baltimore, extending their winning streak to 14. Yankees defeated the Pirates. The Dodgers were the only division leader to lose. In fact, every team in their division lost. The final World Cup standings were released. Canada finished 14th, but it didn't affect their overall FIFA ranking. Canada's still 30th. Spain, the World Cup winners, are number one. They returned to Madrid to a crowd of about 2 million people. And the Toronto Tempo fell to Las Vegas, finishing with just two wins on their 9-game homestand. And now, here's your local sports.
2: 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The schedule's out for the Owen Sound Senior B.

0: North Stars semifinal series against Brooklyn Merchants. 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And the Owen Sound Attack have signed defenseman Caden Bell, who was acquired in a trade with Niagara Ice Dogs last month. 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
0: Mostly cloudy with a chance of some showers this morning, then rain in the afternoon, possibly a thunderstorm. Hazy as well today, a high of 24, feeling like 32. Tonight, cloudy, chance of showers and a low of 13. And tomorrow, cloudy in the morning, then clearing up to mainly sunny sky, a high of 19. Right now, it's 20 in Owen Sound's River District. I'm Matt Hermes for all of your latest local stories on demand. 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
1: Going forward, we should always have at least some chocolate in our pocket. Not to eat.
0: Yeah, I agree. We're done.
1: No, not to eat, just to give a little sniff from time to time. Because there's a new study that says that smelling chocolate before and during a workout can increase your exercise performance and make it not feel more difficult to do. So they looked at dark and milk chocolate, by the way. The ones who sniffed the dark chocolate did about 18 more leg extension repetitions. The milk chocolate added about 9. So
0: I'm good with 9.
1: Okay, yeah, I know. Yeah. But you know, again, not eating it, smelling it.
0: But from my time in medical school, I learned that...
1: You never went to medical school.
0: I've driven by medical schools.
1: Have you?
0: Yeah, one.
1: Really?
0: Yeah.
1: Okay.
0: So, and when I drove by, I realized, yeah, if you eat the chocolate, it's better.
1: No. You want to keep it there. You want to smell it. It'll probably melt on you because you're getting sweaty. So then you'll always smell it during the workout. And they said the dark chocolate aroma actually reduced hunger, because nobody wants to actually eat it, increased feelings of fullness before you even started. So it kind of tricks you, and it also makes you feel less tired, so you feel like you can keep pushing a little bit more. So let the dark chocolate melt. You're not going to eat it anyway. Just smell it, and you'll be a workout superstar. Because I know you go to the gym all the time, but you're just like, oh, I only do one rep, and then I leave.
0: I know. I only do like 100, and I think I'd like to do 118.
1: No, like one.
0: No,
1: 118.
0: Let's be honest here. Okay, I've driven by a gym.
1: Yes, I have driven by a gym.
0: So that's a good start.
1: I guess that's a start. What you want to do next time is just try stepping inside and bring some chocolate with you.
0: Yeah, I think that would be a great idea to do probably in the next 15, 20 years.
1: You could just do it today even.
0: Oh, I would, but I don't have any chocolate.
1: Oh, yeah, that is a drawback.
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0: You on Country 93. It's 8:48 with Sean and Julia. Going to be kind of a meh day today. Cloudy, showers, chance of thunderstorms, windy with a high of 24, feeling like 32 with the Humidex. We'll see more sunshine tomorrow. It's 21 right now. Sean and Julia are wrapping up the show now. Here is all that we learned.
1: So just a little while ago, we were talking about how today is fast food day. I quizzed Julia with a bunch of questions.
0: I did not do well.
1: No, but you can make up for it right now. We got one question left over.
0: Okay.
1: Who were the two brothers who started the original McDonald's restaurant? Who were the two brothers? And you can't say the McDonald brothers. I've got choices here for you.
0: Okay.
1: Richard and Maurice McDonald.
0: Mm-hmm.
1: Mike and Mark McDonald.
0: Mm-hmm.
1: Cyrus and Stanley McDonald. Started the original McDonald's restaurant.
0: I want to say Richard and Maurice. Yay!
1: Yeah! There we go. All right, so we ended on a good note.
0: Yeah. Thank goodness. We talked earlier this morning about things that are a great deal or sometimes at grocery items that are actually ripoffs. So you might want to get them, but you shouldn't. We talked about bag salad, Sean. Microwave popcorn, snack pack, Sean. Some of the other stuff that we didn't mention was bottled water.
1: Oh, yeah.
0: Of course, obviously, it costs more than tap water. And bubble bath. If you get it at a grocery store, they're higher prices than going to, like, a bigger place. So you can shop elsewhere for your bubble bath. Don't get it at the grocery store.
1: Okay, I will from now on. Thank you.
0: You're welcome.
1: Final thought, next.

0: furniture you look at, some furniture you feel. The difference? You know the moment you sit down. Hi, I'm Lindsay McDonald Brooks, and I own Leon's. Sit down, lie back, feel the comfort, and get inspired. Come see it for yourself at Leon's Owen Sound.
1: Time is running out. In less than 2 weeks, the Hayloft Music Festival takes over Listowel. 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Tickets are just $75, so get yours now at HayloftMusicFestival.com.
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Mostly cloudy with a chance of some showers this morning, then rain in the afternoon, possibly a thunderstorm. Hazy as well today, a high of 24, feeling like 32. Tonight, cloudy, chance of showers and a low of 13. And tomorrow, cloudy in the morning, then clearing up to mainly sunny sky, a high of 19.

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Mostly cloudy with a chance of some showers this morning, then rain in the afternoon, possibly a thunderstorm. Hazy as well today, a high of 24, feeling like 32. Tonight, cloudy, chance of showers and a low of 13. And tomorrow, cloudy in the morning, then clearing up to mainly sunny sky, a high of 19.

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Mostly cloudy with a chance of some showers this morning, then rain in the afternoon, possibly a thunderstorm. Hazy as well today, a high of 24, feeling like 32. Tonight, cloudy, chance of showers and a low of 13. And tomorrow, cloudy in the morning, then clearing up to mainly sunny sky, a high of 19.

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8: Mostly cloudy with a chance of some showers this morning, then rain in the afternoon, possibly a thunderstorm. Hazy as well today, a high of 24, feeling like 32. Tonight, cloudy, chance of showers and a low of 13. And tomorrow, cloudy in the morning, then clearing up to mainly sunny sky, a high of 19.

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0: Country 93 with today's best country and Kane Brown and Rick Minger all set to launch here into this Tuesday. Supposed to be a fairly wet day, but I'm seeing a lot of sun right now. We'll find out more in the forecast coming up later on this hour. Hey, don't forget this Friday, Sean and Julia's summer lunch tour continues. 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

0: Country 93 with Sean and Julia in the morning and Lainey Wilson there. It's Classic Lone Star coming up from the Sunday Morning Rewind file. We've got your forecast as well. And now, how's your summer going? If you've got a summer job, you should count yourself lucky, first of all, because they're not as easy to come by as they used to be. But if you do have a summer job that maybe isn't quite to your liking, just know that it doesn't define what your career is probably going to be through the rest of your life, right? Take, for example, these various stars and the work they did before they became famous. Brad Pitt handed out flyers while dressed as a giant chicken. I would love to have seen that. What the stars did before they were famous, Margot Robbie, the gorgeous Australian actress, was a sandwich maker at Subway at one time. You've probably heard that Harrison Ford worked as a carpenter before his days as Han Solo and Indiana Jones. Whoopi Goldberg did makeup and hair at a funeral home as an early job. And none other than Barack Obama scooped ice cream at Baskin-Robbins before he became the President of the United States. So you can see that the present doesn't necessarily dictate the future.
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5: Mostly cloudy with a chance of some showers this morning, then rain in the afternoon, possibly a thunderstorm. Hazy as well today, a high of 24, feeling like 32. Tonight, cloudy, chance of showers and a low of 13. And tomorrow, cloudy in the morning, then clearing up to mainly sunny sky, a high of 19.

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0: Playing today's best country, Country 93 with Post Malone and Morgan Wallen. Coming up this Sunday afternoon, there's a country concert and dance at the Allenford Community Center. 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A whole bunch of other people, too. And tickets are $30 in advance, $35 at the door. It's a licensed event from 2 to 4 this Sunday at the Allenford Community Center. 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
4: Mostly cloudy with a chance of some showers this morning, then rain in the afternoon, possibly a thunderstorm. Hazy as well today, a high of 24, feeling like 32. Tonight, cloudy, chance of showers and a low of 13. And tomorrow, cloudy in the morning, then clearing up to mainly sunny sky, a high of 19.

0: the home of Sean and Julia in the morning. Country 93 with Bailey Zimmerman, and with news, sports, and weather coming up at 12 noon. And then it's a Triple Shot Tuesday, putting the spotlight on one country artist. Today, it's a second-generation country artist who was recently honored with the 113th star on the Music City Walk of Fame in Nashville. We'll find out who coming up after the noon news in the Triple Shot Tuesday.
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2: It's 12 o'clock. Good afternoon. I'm Claire McCormack. Saugeen Shores Council is deferring a decision on a new way of approving downtown residential development until after the October municipal election. The town has been looking at moving to a faster community planning permit system in the downtown areas of Port Elgin and Southampton, with a goal of allowing for more affordable residential developments. Many residents expressed concerns at recent public meetings about changing the look and feel of the downtowns, and councillors shared some concerns about its effectiveness in encouraging affordable development, as well as concerns it may not be the best area of town to focus the effort on. Staff are now directed to examine how a permit system might help to increase affordable housing in Saugeen Shores and report to the next council sometime in 2027. Bruce County's Human Services team has received approval for its housing and homelessness spending for this fiscal year. Director of Human Services, Ian Haney.
3: These provincially funded programs provide Bruce County with over $2.4 million in funding to support community housing repairs and modernization, housing affordability initiatives, homelessness prevention services, emergency shelter solutions, and housing stability supports.
2: County Warden Luke Charbonneau voiced his support for further advocacy work for funding.
4: I think we definitely need to advocate on this front to make sure that we're receiving whatever funding is available. But I mean, even more centrally, those upper levels of government need to come forward with more resources, whatever those resources look like.
2: Charbonneau noted the county is seeing an increased demand with little to no additional funding. Some roof repairs are going to be undertaken at Hanover's P&H Center. Council recently awarded a $122,000 contract to Nedlaw Roofing to replace a 5,600-square-foot section of the roof. It was the lowest of four bids received and well below the $320,000 budgeted by the town for the project. The roof has experienced ongoing leaks, and several issues were identified above the second-floor exercise area and walking track, including fastener holes, punctures, and bulge spots from lifting insulation boards. Work is expected to start in October. OPP say they've charged a stunt driver in Erin Eldersley. They say last Thursday at about 8:45 in the morning, an officer was patrolling Grey Bruce Line when a vehicle was clocked doing 163 kilometers an hour in an 80 zone. Police say a 22-year-old from Kitchener was charged with speeding and stunt driving. Their license is suspended for a month and their car is impounded for 14 days. Time now for a check on sports. Here's Matt Hermes.
5: Thank you and good afternoon. Kevin Gausman takes the mound tonight as the reeling Toronto Blue Jays continue a four-game series at home against Tampa Bay Rays. Jays have managed just two runs in the past three games, and they've fallen a season worse, eight games below 500 with less than 2 weeks to go before the MLB trade deadline. 7:07 first pitch tonight. Some OHL offseason news. Owen Sound Attack alumnus Patrick Jarrett has been hired as an assistant coach with the Sioux Greyhounds. Jarrett spent parts of four seasons with the Attack from 2001 to 2005 during his OHL playing career. And the schedule's out for the Owen Sound Senior B North Stars semifinal series against Brooklyn Merchants. The best of five gets underway Sunday at the Bayshore. 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Your weather's coming up next.
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2: A 40% chance of showers and a risk of a thunderstorm this afternoon. 50-kilometer wind gusts, a high of 24, feeling like 32 with the humidity, the UV index 7 or high. A 40% chance of showers tonight, still breezy, a low of 13. Clearing Wednesday afternoon, windy, a high of 19. Right now it's 19 degrees in Tobermory, 23 feeling like 30 in Walkerton, and it's 23 feeling like 29 in Meaford and Owen Sound. I'm Claire McCormack for all of your latest local stories on demand. 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
7: Today, putting the spotlight on the second-generation country artist who was recently honored with the 113th star on the Music City Walk of Fame in Nashville. It's Thomas Rhett. Here's Make Me Wanna.

0: Country 93 and our Triple Shot Tuesday with Thomas Rhett in the spotlight today with star of the show and t-shirt as well. Thomas, a second generation country artist, full name Thomas Rhett Akins, and that gives you an idea who his father was. Yep, the singer-songwriter Rhett Akins, who had a couple of hits back in the 1990s and then turned his career in the songwriting direction, and that's how his son started off. Well, actually, Thomas started off learning the drums and playing on the road with his dad a little bit before he was part of a band called the High-Heeled Flip-Flops at one time. Went to university in Nashville for a little bit, but then dropped out when he was 20 to pursue a career in music. But with with a pedigree like that, you kind of knew that that was the direction it was going to go for Thomas Rhett, who started off writing songs for the likes of Jason Aldean and Lee Bryce and Florida Georgia Line before he released his own debut single. Hi, it's Rick here. It's George Burge and Luke Bryan on the way.
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A 40% chance of showers and a risk of a thunderstorm this afternoon. 50-kilometer wind gusts, a high of 24, feeling like 32 with the humidity. A 40% chance of showers tonight, still breezy, a low of 13. Clearing Wednesday afternoon, windy, a high of 19.

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1: Tour contest underway. It's a two-step process for you. Well, three, actually, if you're going to be the winner. But to get into the contest, first of all, look for the Country 93 Community Cruiser out and about and ask for a ballot to fill out when you see Shelby. Okay? And then when you do that, make sure you're listening the following Monday, the Monday after you've filled out the ballot, to the Country 93 Morning Show. Sean and Julia will call out a name right after the 7 o'clock news on Monday morning, and that person has 5 minutes to call us back. And if they do, they are in the draw for the Country 93 World Tour, which is a choice of seeing Megan Maroney in Belfast, Northern Ireland, or Cody Johnson in London, England. Okay? Now, Debbie Lonkey of Owen Sound called us back yesterday and is now one of our qualifiers. Good luck, Debbie. 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

0: Country 93 with Sean and Julia in the morning and Morgan Wallen and Rick Ringer. Ella Langley coming up next hour. We've also got Thomas Rhett on the way. Some Joe Diffie from the past as well. And thinking back to the past and much simpler times. We'll talk more about it coming up after one.
1: Hey, it's Sean and Julia. Come join us at the next stop in our summer lunch tour.
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4: A 40% chance of showers and a risk of a thunderstorm this afternoon. 50-kilometer wind gusts, a high of 24, feeling like 32 with the humidity. A 40% chance of showers tonight, still breezy, a low of 13. Clearing Wednesday afternoon, windy, a high of 19.

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0: The band Perry from Country 93 with today's best country, and with Megan Patrick coming right up. And the August long weekend is going to be Wyarton Homecoming Weekend on the Saturday and Sunday, August 1st and 2nd. 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

0: Forest Way and Riley Green from Country 93 with today's best country. And your forecast coming up, showers today and a cooler day tomorrow. But finishing off the week strong, it looks like. All right. Indulge me for a moment here. Remember back when we used to just live our lives and didn't know about every little thing that happened everywhere? Yes, the internet and social media have been a wonderful thing in many ways, but feeling the need to constantly be updated on everything is something I couldn't have imagined when I was growing up. I mean, back then you had your family, your circle of friends, neighbors, co-workers, and whatnot, and that was good enough. And now we're friends, quote unquote, with people we've never met. Not that it's always a bad thing. We compare ourselves with everybody else we see online. Some of us make quite a decent living showing off our lives and sometimes showing off even more on social media. And we worry about things a half a world away, which again is not necessarily a bad thing to care about others and the troubles they may be having. But yes, things were certainly simpler before the internet, weren't they? I guess it comes down to how much you personally want to participate and involve yourself in online life or not. And thus endeth the sermon.
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4: A 40% chance of showers and a risk of a thunderstorm this afternoon. 50-kilometer wind gusts, a high of 24, feeling like 32 with the humidity. A 40% chance of showers tonight, still breezy, a low of 13. Clearing Wednesday afternoon, windy, a high of 19.

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2: The Marine Heritage Festival set to go July 24th to 26th. To tell us about it, Deb Kaufman, co-chair of the Marine Heritage Festival Committee, is on the line. Deb, it's going to be a busy weekend, lots of activities.
3: This is a special 15th anniversary for us. We have well over 30 different activities. It starts at our Artisans and Taste Market beside the Coliseum. And then it moves on to the museum, where it's free for people to get in at 5 o'clock until 9. We also have a bike rally. The bike rally is now at Jubilee Park, and the registration starts at 4:30. Saturday, we have the usual cardboard boat races, which are very fun to watch. We have children's gold hunt, fun in the park. We have the toll ship here this year as well. Some people can actually do a walk tour in the morning and afternoon as well. I forgot about the beer garden and the musical entertainment provided by Three Sheets in the evening on Saturday. So as I say, lots and lots of activities going on.
2: Is there a website I can check out?
3: 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They'll see all of the various activities. We have a bus shuttle as well because the parking down here is very limited. And we also have free bike valet provided by the town of Saugeen Shores, where they can secure their bikes safely on Saturday.
2: That's July 24th to 26th, Marine Heritage Festival in Southampton.
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0: That's the latest from Cameron Whitcomb called Kingdom of Fear on Country 93. With Jason Aldean's latest coming up next hour, as well as some Chris Stapleton and classic Alan Jackson, all before Dusty Hill at 3 o'clock. And some signs it's probably time to quit your job, coming up after 2 o'clock.
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6: A 40% chance of showers and a risk of a thunderstorm this afternoon. 50-kilometer wind gusts, a high of 24, feeling like 32 with the humidity. A 40% chance of showers tonight, still breezy, a low of 13. Clearing Wednesday afternoon, windy, a high of 19.

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0: That's the very latest from Jason Aldean called Don't Tell On Me from Country 93 with Today's Best Country. And Chris Stapleton coming up in just a moment or two. All right, here we are, Tuesday. Always kind of the toughest day of the work week, that's for sure. You know, because the weekend is past, the next weekend is a long ways away yet, and yeah. So maybe you're thinking about quitting your job. We've got some signs that it's probably time to quit your job. Like when the company recently relocated to Manitoba and they didn't tell you. You just showed up one day and they was all gone. So, signs it's probably time to quit your job. When the first thing the boss says to you every morning is, you're still here? Signs it's probably time to quit your job because the locks are constantly being changed. You have to enter through open windows. I mean, a guy's got to get to work somehow, right? And final sign it's probably time to quit your job is when your desk keeps disappearing.
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0: the home of Sean and Julia in the morning, Country 93 with Morgan Wallen and with Classic Alan Jackson on the way. 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
7: A 40% chance of showers and a risk of a thunderstorm this afternoon. 50-kilometer wind gusts, a high of 24, feeling like 32 with the humidity. A 40% chance of showers tonight, still breezy, a low of 13. Clearing Wednesday afternoon, windy, a high of 19.
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0: Country 93 with today's best country and Stephen Lee Olson. It's the annual Grand Fondo Gray Highlands coming up on September 12th, Saturday, September 12th, as a benefit for the Markdale Hospital Foundation. 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
1: That's Dean Brody from Country 93 with today's Best Country. Moving on to Dusty Hill time, coming up after 3 o'clock with Jason Aldean and Carrie Underwood. Thomas Rhett and his good pal Jordan Davis together as well. You have a wonderful afternoon with Dusty, and we'll get together again tomorrow after the workday kickoff, if you like. And take care, stay safe, and be kind.
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8: A 40% chance of showers and a risk of a thunderstorm this afternoon. 50-kilometer wind gusts, a high of 24, feeling like 32 with the humidity. A 40% chance of showers tonight, still breezy, a low of 13. Clearing Wednesday afternoon, windy, a high of 19.

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0: Jason Aldean and Carrie Underwood sounded really good on today's Best Country. Country 93. Hi there. You're with Dusty. Hope you're having a great day. We had some rain earlier. Supposed to clear up for the weekend. I know it's only Tuesday, but I'm looking forward to the weekend already. Going camping in Big Jim's sports camper. Remember the, I call it Big Jim's sports camper because they used to, remember the commercials for the kids' toy? Big Jim's sports camper? Or am I the only one that's old enough? Anyway, more great music coming up. We'll take a look at the forecast and what happened this date in history. That's on the way.
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0: That's Old Dominion on today's Best Country, Country 93. Hope you're having a great day. Coming up, we'll take a look at the forecast, yes? And lots of great music still to come, non-stop country. Let's take a look at what happened this date in history, 21st of July, 2024. U.S. President Joe Biden abandons his campaign for re-election and endorses Vice President Kamala Harris. That did not work. Way too late. Way back in 1873, Jesse James pulls off the world's first train robbery. Nobody thought to do that, rob a train before him. Genius! In 1969, Neil Armstrong and Edwin Buzz Aldrin blast off from the moon. They were there for about 21 and a half hours. They left behind a plaque and a flag. The plaque read, "Here, men from the planet Earth first set foot upon the moon, July 1969 AD. We came in peace for all mankind." Uh-huh. And in 2021, the world's fastest train debuts. Chinese state-owned bullet train. How fast? 600 kilometers per hour. That's 373 miles per hour. The train was so fast, you could get there before you left.
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5: A 40% chance of showers and a risk of a thunderstorm this afternoon. 50-kilometer wind gusts, a high of 24, feeling like 32 with the humidity. A 40% chance of showers tonight, still breezy, a low of 13. Clearing Wednesday afternoon, windy, a high of 19.

0: Yes, you are. You, Aaron Goodwin on today's Best Country, Country 93. I'm Dusty Hill. Going to be a big weekend in Southampton. They're getting ready for the annual Marine Heritage Festival. It all kicks off on Friday. Lots of events taking place at the Bruce County Museum and Archives. There's a kids' rodeo, a bike rodeo as well. Saturday, pancake breakfast, all day eats, and great live music too. It's a lot of events taking place at the Southampton Harbor and Pioneer Park area. There's Tall Ships going to be there. You get the Tall Ship experience. There's a dragon boat on display. And, of course, the cardboard boat races start about 1 o'clock in the afternoon. The world-famous cardboard boat races. And they've got a sail past, a fish fry dinner as well, and it continues on Sunday. If you go to ChantryIsland.com, that's the website, you can find out more. 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
2: A 40% chance of showers and a risk of a thunderstorm this afternoon. 50-kilometer wind gusts, a high of 24, feeling like 32 with the humidity. A 40% chance of showers tonight, still breezy, a low of 13. Clearing Wednesday afternoon, windy, a high of 19.

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0: like that. Tim McGraw on today's Best Country. Country 93. Coming up next hour, we have celebrity birthdays. We've also got the top five things I bet you didn't know. And we also have a correction from yesterday's top five. Yeah, I made a boo-boo. I read what was on the page, and it was wrong. As soon as I read it, I thought, yeah, that ain't right. But we'll fix that. That's coming up. Speaking of birthdays, birthdays and anniversaries every weekday morning with Sean and Julia. That's at 7:20. 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Yeah. And by the way, if it's your birthday, happy birthday.
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3: It's 4 o'clock. Good afternoon. I'm Claire McCormack. Bruce County's Human Services team has received approval for its housing and homelessness spending plan for the fiscal year. Director of Human Services, Ian Haney.
4: These provincially funded programs provide Bruce County with over $2.4 million in funding to support community housing repairs and modernization, housing affordability initiatives, homelessness prevention services, emergency shelter solutions, and housing stability supports.
3: County Warden Luke Charbonneau voiced his support for further advocacy for funding. Meaford Council passed a motion that will initiate a request for interest bid for a pair of properties the municipality feels is suitable for tiny home developments. Spencer Byers has the details.
5: Tiny homes are defined as small, four-season, self-contained dwellings built to Ontario Building Code standards and connected to municipal services. Something Deputy Mayor Shirley Keaveney has heard the community wants.
6: I certainly can confirm that there is a great deal of interest from our residents in seeing this project move forward. I've heard from people of all ages that they feel this is a really, really good project for Meaford.
5: The two properties on Ridge Road and Susan Street have been identified for further consideration. While the motion passed, it was amended by Councillor Brandon Forder and Councillor Eric Ennis to include the wording and/or cost-effective housing options to ensure the land is used in the best interest of the public. Both the amendment and the main motion passed unanimously. Spencer Byers, Meaford.
3: Some roof repairs are going to be undertaken at Hanover's P&H Centre. Council recently awarded a $122,000 contract to Nedlaw Roofing to replace a 5,600-square-foot section of the roof. It was the lowest of four bids received and well below the $320,000 budgeted by the town for the project. Several issues have been identified in the roof, including leaks, punctures, and bulge spots from lifting insulation boards. Construction is expected to start in October. OPP say they've charged a stunt driver in Aaron Eldersley. They say last Thursday at about 8:45 in the morning, an officer was patrolling Grey Bruce Line when a vehicle was clocked doing 163 kilometers an hour in a posted 80 zone. Police say a 22-year-old from Kitchener was charged with speeding and stunt driving. Their license is suspended for a month and their car was impounded for 14 days. U.S. President Donald Trump claimed Canada can't go without the United States during a press conference today where he was asked about tariffs.
7: I love Canada. I love the people of Canada. Many friends that live in Canada. But their leadership from Trudeau to the current leadership, it all fairness to them. They need us to survive. Without us, there's no way they can survive.
3: Yesterday, Trump announced his intention to place 50% tariffs on products like Canadian cement, hockey sticks, and Canadian wine. That's in retaliation against Canadian provinces taking U.S. booze off their liquor store shelves. Trump says he's looking at the wildfire smoke issue separately. In sports, Kevin Gausman takes the mound tonight as the Toronto Blue Jays continue a four-game series at home against the Tampa Bay Rays. It's a 7:07 first pitch tonight. Some OHL offseason news. Owen Sound Attack alumnus Patrick Jarrett has been hired as an assistant coach with the Sioux Greyhounds. Jarrett spent part of four seasons with the Attack from 2001 to 2005 during his OHL playing career. And the schedule's out for the Owen Sound Senior B North Stars semifinal series against the Brooklyn Merchants. The best of five gets underway Sunday at the Bayshore. That's a look at news and sports. Stay tuned. The weather forecast is coming up next.
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3: A 60% chance of showers and a risk of a thunderstorm. 70-kilometer wind gusts becoming light through the overnight, a low of 15. A chance of showers early Wednesday, then clearing, breezy, a high around 19 degrees. Right now it's 22 feeling like 27 in Tobermory, 21 feeling like 28 in Walkerton, and it's 23 feeling like 29 in Owen Sound. I'm Claire McCormack. 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

0: 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A man without a woman. 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

0: Chesney on Country 93. We're carrying on here on a Tuesday. Let's take a look at some celebrity birthdays. 21st of July. Josh Hartnett, actor. He was in Pearl Harbor in 2001. Also, 40 Days and 40 Nights, Black Hawk Down. Most recently in Oppenheimer. And he is 48 today. John Lovitz, funny guy. Saturday Night Live, 85 to 90. Also, some great movies, including a League of Their Own. He played a baseball scout. Three Amigos, Coneheads, Big. He is very funny and 69 today. In music, Taco, putting on the Ritz. Taco is 71 today. Wow. Karen Lynn Greening, who's she? Lee Aaron. Remember Canadian rocker Lee Aaron, 64? Cat Stevens. Oh, baby, it's a wild world. 78 today. Also, Brad Maitz of Emerson Drive is 48. And Paul Brandt is 54.
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6: A 40% chance of showers and a risk of a thunderstorm this afternoon. 50-kilometer wind gusts, a high of 24, feeling like 32 with the humidity. A 40% chance of showers tonight, still breezy, a low of 13. Clearing Wednesday afternoon, windy, a high of 19.

0: Lies. Morgan Wallen on Country 93. Time for the top five things I bet you didn't know. But first, a correction from yesterday's top five. I was talking about the 1969 landing on the moon. First time man walked on the moon. They were trying to land, and Neil Armstrong had to take over because it was going to land in the wrong spot. According to my information, it said because it was blown off course by winds on the moon. And as soon as I read that, I thought, wait a minute, that doesn't sound right. Well, there is no wind on the moon. And a lot of people called in or wrote in to tell me, you boob, you're wrong. You're right. I was wrong. I didn't know there were so many space enthusiasts. Anyway, there is no wind. There is something called a solar wind, but that's just charged particles from the sun blowing through it that doesn't move anything. The Eagle lander overshot its intended landing site because, two reasons, it came in too fast and there was a targeting error. So Armstrong had to take over and he almost ran out of gas. He was about 20 seconds away from running out of gas in that thing too. But so there's your correction, okay? Now, the top five things I bet you didn't know for today. The biggest trophy in professional sports. What is it? It's the Kalanka Cup, awarded in India for Indian polo, holds the Guinness World Book of Records, largest trophy in all sports, 6 feet tall. Imagine. Number four, according to surveys and consumer polls, three of the most hated foods in Canada are tofu, liver, and anchovies. Have a sandwich with that on. Number three, 25% of women have been a babysitter at one time or another. Number two, the highest grossing movie of all time. What do you think it is? Came out in 2009. Avatar, the original, $2.9 billion. Number two, Avengers Endgame. Number three, Avatar, The Way of Water. And number four, Titanic. And finally, number one thing I bet you didn't know, 70% of the global population have a cell phone. Can you hear me now?
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6: A 40% chance of showers and a risk of a thunderstorm this afternoon. 50-kilometer wind gusts, a high of 24, feeling like 32 with the humidity. A 40% chance of showers tonight, still breezy, a low of 13. Clearing Wednesday afternoon, windy, a high of 19.

0: dirt cheap, too. That's Jordan Davis and Luke Bryan on today's Best Country. Country 93, the World Tour Contest continues. Debbie Lockie called in on Monday. She is now qualified to win tickets to go see Megan Mulrooney in Belfast, Northern Ireland, or Cody Johnson in London, England. 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And when you hear your name, give us a call. 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
3: It's 5 o'clock. Good afternoon. I'm Claire McCormack. Bruce County's Human Services team has received approval for its housing and homelessness spending plan for the fiscal year. Director of Human Services, Ian Haney.
4: These provincially funded programs provide Bruce County with over $2.4 million in funding to support community housing repairs and modernization, housing affordability initiatives, homelessness prevention services, emergency shelter solutions, and housing stability supports.
3: County Warden Luke Charbonneau voiced his support for further advocacy for funding. Meaford Council passed a motion that will initiate a request for interest bid for a pair of properties the municipality feels is suitable for tiny home developments. Spencer Byers has the details.
5: Tiny homes are defined as small, four-season, self-contained dwellings built to Ontario Building Code standards and connected to municipal services. Something Deputy Mayor Shirley Keaveney has heard the community wants.
6: I certainly can confirm that there is a great deal of interest from our residents in seeing this project move forward. I've heard from people of all ages that they feel this is a really, really good project for Meaford.
5: The two properties on Ridge Road and Susan Street have been identified for further consideration. While the motion passed, it was amended by Councillor Brandon Forder and Councillor Eric Ennis to include the wording and/or cost-effective housing options to ensure the land is used in the best interest of the public. Both the amendment and the main motion passed unanimously. Spencer Byers, Meaford.
3: Some roof repairs are going to be undertaken at Hanover's P&H Centre. Council recently awarded a $122,000 contract to Nedlaw Roofing to replace a 5,600-square-foot section of the roof. It was the lowest of four bids received and well below the $320,000 budgeted by the town for the project. Several issues have been identified in the roof, including leaks, punctures, and bulge spots from lifting insulation boards. Construction is expected to start in October. OPP say they've charged a stunt driver in Aaron Eldersley. They say last Thursday at about 8:45 in the morning, an officer was patrolling Grey Bruce Line when a vehicle was clocked doing 163 kilometers an hour in a posted 80 zone. Police say a 22-year-old from Kitchener was charged with speeding and stunt driving. Their license is suspended for a month, and their car was impounded for 14 days. U.S. President Donald Trump claimed Canada can't go without the United States during a press conference today where he was asked about tariffs.
7: I love Canada. I love the people of Canada. Many friends that live in Canada. But their leadership from Trudeau to the current leadership, it all fairness to them. They need us to survive. Without us, there's no way they can survive.
3: Yesterday, Trump announced his intention to place 50% tariffs on products like Canadian cement, hockey sticks, and Canadian wine. That's in retaliation against Canadian provinces taking U.S. booze off their liquor store shelves. Trump says he's looking at the wildfire smoke issue separately. In sports, Kevin Gausman takes the mound tonight as the Toronto Blue Jays continue a four-game series at home against the Tampa Bay Rays. It's a 7:07 first pitch tonight. Some OHL offseason news. Owen Sound Attack alumnus Patrick Jarrett has been hired as an assistant coach with the Sioux Greyhounds. Jarrett spent part of four seasons with the Attack from 2001 to 2005 during his OHL playing career. And the schedule's out for the Owen Sound Senior B North Stars semifinal series against the Brooklyn Merchants. The best of five gets underway Sunday at the Bayshore. That's a look at news and sports. Stay tuned. The weather forecast is coming up next.
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3: A 60% chance of showers and a risk of a thunderstorm. 70-kilometer wind gusts becoming light through the overnight, a low of 15. A chance of showers early Wednesday, then clearing, breezy, a high around 19 degrees. Right now it's 22 feeling like 27 in Tobermory, 21 feeling like 28 in Walkerton, and it's 23 feeling like 29 in Owen Sound. I'm Claire McCormack. 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

0: Matt Kissel on today's Best Country. Country 93. I'm Dusty Hill. This weekend, lots of things going on. And coming up on Saturday in downtown Owen Sound at Gray Gallery, they're going to have an art and jazz festival. Yeah, it starts at 11, goes till 3. A celebration of art in the heart of the community. 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And again, that's on Saturday. 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

0: Dallas Smith on Country 93. I'm Dusty Hill, and it's time for entertainment. The Fast Five Entertainment News, number five, Freddie Boom Boom Cannon, early rock and roller best known for hits like Tallahassee Lassie and Palisades Park, passed away Friday. He was 89. Number four, The Odyssey pulled in $124.5 million over the weekend at the box office. That made it the third best opening weekend this year so far, behind Toy Story 5 and the Super Mario Galaxy movie. Number three, the Grand Ole Opry has announced a special tribute to Charlie Pride, Crystal Chandeliers. Hell yeah. It's part of their 100th birthday celebrations. It recognizes the legendary singer's lasting influence on country music, and it's scheduled for September the 22nd. Number two, Chris Stapleton, Ashley McBride, and Steve Earle are set to perform at the 9th Annual Nashville Songwriters Awards. That's coming up in September, September 22nd. It recognizes several of the industry's leading songwriters and highlights notable songs. Previous honorees include Vince Gill, Paul Williams, and Riley Green. And finally, Trump Media, owner of conservative social media platform Truth Social, has offered Wall Street firms instant access to President Donald Trump's posts for $100,000 a month. I'm sure it's worth every penny.
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7: A 40% chance of showers and a risk of a thunderstorm this afternoon. 50-kilometer wind gusts, a high of 24, feeling like 32 with the humidity. A 40% chance of showers tonight, still breezy, a low of 13. Clearing Wednesday afternoon, windy, a high of 19.

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0: and Juliet in the morning, and today's best country all day. That's right, it's Country 93, and that's Luke Combs. Well, Sean and Julia, speaking of Sean and Julia, they've got the summer lunch tour. It continues Friday. They're going to broadcast live from Sobble Dunes Restaurant and Bar, 11 Southampton Parkway in beautiful Sobble Beach. 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And if you'd like to find out more about their summer lunch tour, you can go to our website, country93.ca.
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0: 2026 Waukerton Homecoming. It's coming up July 30th to the 1st of August. And I've got the co-chair of the Homecoming Committee, Jeremy Wright, on the line to tell us about it.
2: So we've got a full weekend of dances, beer gardens, and dinners. We have pickleball tournament, a car show, volleyball tournament, Bruce Power Fun Fest. We have tug of war, beer growing competition. We have cornhole tournaments. We have McAdee Real Estate, Caesar Sunday, and dueling pianos. We have bed races. We have tie-dye trivia night, a beautiful parade on Monday morning planned, and so much more things I cannot even come up with them.
0: Yeah, and it all kicks off on Friday, I guess, with the chicken dinner and dance, and then there's a roast beef dinner on the 1st of August. On Sunday, you got your pork tenderloin dinner. You're going to have roller skating, too. That's kind of cool. And that's just some of the things that are happening. If I would like to check out some of the events, what do I do? Is there a website or a Facebook page I can go to?
2: So we can go to www.waukertonhomecoming2026.ca.
0: And, of course, homecoming is a great time to come home and see friends or schoolmates you haven't seen in years and years and years.
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6: A 40% chance of showers and a risk of a thunderstorm this afternoon. 50-kilometer wind gusts, a high of 24, feeling like 32 with the humidity. A 40% chance of showers tonight, still breezy, a low of 13. Clearing Wednesday afternoon, windy, a high of 19.

0: Tucker Wetmore on Country 93. It is time for me to go. News is on the way. And then Casey Clarkin after 6 o'clock. You know, you can find out all kinds of things on the internet. For instance, today I found this out. Did you know if you take a cupcake and lick the icing off the top, it becomes a muffin? And muffins are healthy.
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3: It's 6 o'clock. Good evening. I'm Claire McCormack. Bruce County's Human Services team has received approval for its housing and homelessness spending plan for the fiscal year. Director of Human Services, Ian Haney.
4: These provincially funded programs provide Bruce County with over $2.4 million in funding to support community housing repairs and modernization, housing affordability initiatives, homelessness prevention services, emergency shelter solutions, and housing stability supports.
3: County Warden Luke Charbonneau voiced his support for further advocacy for funding. Meaford Council passed a motion that will initiate a request for interest bid for a pair of properties the municipality feels is suitable for tiny home developments. Spencer Byers has the details.
5: Tiny homes are defined as small, four-season, self-contained dwellings built to Ontario Building Code standards and connected to municipal services. Something Deputy Mayor Shirley Keaveney has heard the community wants.
6: I certainly can confirm that there is a great deal of interest from our residents in seeing this project move forward. I've heard from people of all ages that they feel this is a really, really good project for Meaford.
5: The two properties on Ridge Road and Susan Street have been identified for further consideration. While the motion passed, it was amended by Councillor Brandon Forder and Councillor Eric Ennis to include the wording and/or cost-effective housing options to ensure the land is used in the best interest of the public. Both the amendment and the main motion passed unanimously. Spencer Byers, Meaford.
3: Some roof repairs are going to be undertaken at Hanover's P&H Centre. Council recently awarded a $122,000 contract to Nedlaw Roofing to replace a 5,600-square-foot section of the roof. It was the lowest of four bids received and well below the $320,000 budgeted by the town for the project. Several issues have been identified in the roof, including leaks, punctures, and bulge spots from lifting insulation boards. Construction is expected to start in October. OPP say they've charged a stunt driver in Aaron Eldersley. They say last Thursday at about 8:45 in the morning, an officer was patrolling Grey Bruce Line when a vehicle was clocked doing 163 kilometers an hour in a posted 80 zone. Police say a 22-year-old from Kitchener was charged with speeding and stunt driving. Their license is suspended for a month and their car was impounded for 14 days. U.S. President Donald Trump claimed Canada can't go without the United States during a press conference today where he was asked about tariffs.
7: I love Canada. I love the people of Canada. Many friends that live in Canada. But their leadership from Trudeau to the current leadership, in all fairness to them, they need us to survive. Without us, there's no way they can survive.
3: Yesterday, Trump announced his intention to place 50% tariffs on products like Canadian cement, hockey sticks, and Canadian wine. That's in retaliation against Canadian provinces taking U.S. booze off their liquor store shelves. Trump says he's looking at the wildfire smoke issue separately. In sports, Kevin Gausman takes the mound tonight as the Toronto Blue Jays continue a four-game series at home against the Tampa Bay Rays. It's a 7:07 first pitch tonight. Some OHL offseason news. Owen Sound Attack alumnus Patrick Jarrett has been hired as an assistant coach with the Sioux Greyhounds. Jarrett spent part of four seasons with the Attack from 2001 to 2005 during his OHL playing career. And the schedule's out for the Owen Sound Senior B North Stars semifinal series against the Brooklyn Merchants. The best of five gets underway Sunday at the Bayshore. That's a look at news and sports. Stay tuned. The weather forecast is coming up next.
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3: A 60% chance of showers and a risk of a thunderstorm. 70-kilometer wind gusts becoming light through the overnight, a low of 15. A chance of showers early Wednesday, then clearing, breezy, a high around 19 degrees. Right now it's 22 feeling like 27 in Tobermory, 21 feeling like 28 in Walkerton, and it's 23 feeling like 29 in Owen Sound. I'm Claire McCormack. 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
0: Well, let's do it. 1-800-990-2448. Slide in a text or a call. Good stuff. Great feeling story. Okay, so this company restored more than just this old Corvette that's over 20 years old. It restored the memories that came along with this Corvette.
1: Oh, that's nice.
0: It is a great story. It's coming up. You know you're old when... fill in the blank. I'm on the highway the other day, and I'm following this dude, and I'm like, this guy's got to be the oldest man on the planet driving.
1: Oh, no way.
0: And I'll tell you exactly why I thought that.
1: And were you right?
0: I was dead on right.
1: Okay.
0: So that's coming up.
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0: It's 1-800-990-2448 to get a hold of us. Easy trivia. Five questions on the board. It's Connie versus Sasha's big fat brain.
4: Oh, boy. And these will be the easiest questions ever, right?
0: It's so easy.
4: You promise?
0: So easy.
4: Okay.
0: I'll even give you the theme. Zoo animals.
4: Oh, love it already.
0: So it's so easy. Connie versus Sasha coming up. Also, adult-themed birthday parties. Now, hang on a second. It's not as dirty as that sounds.
4: It does sound dirty.
0: It does sound dirty. We're talking about adult-themed birthday parties, like it's after your favorite TV show, movie, song, stuff like that.
4: Oh, yes, definitely.
0: Are you into them? You can tell probably by my response, I'm not a big fan.
4: Not so much.
0: Okay, so we'll get to that in minutes.
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0: Country 93, playing today's best country. Interesting question that we're popping around if you just jumped into the show. If you got an invite to a birthday party as an adult, and on the invite it was themed, would you go?
1: Of course I would.
0: Yeah?
1: What's your issue with stuff like this?
0: I don't know. It's just like I'm an adult. You know?
1: Like I'm here. Isn't that enough? That's what you're thinking?
0: Well, I mean, and then when I'm going, if I have to stop and I'm going to the liquor store and I look like Woody from Toy Story, I mean, I don't need that.
1: Right.
0: Or I'm dressed up as Paul Stanley of Kiss. Dee Schneider.
1: Man, those would be some fun parties you're going to.
0: You know what I mean? Like, I don't
1: get that.
0: I don't want to do that.
1: Yeah, no, I do understand that. I also just feel like there isn't like a TV show that you really like loved.
0: No, me, no.
1: Yeah, that you would want to go to like a themed party with.
0: No.
1: So, what does that say about you?
0: It says that I have other interests.
1: Okay, fine.
0: You know?
1: Whatever.
0: I feel like that's a lot of heavy lifting to have a regular party. But I know you're into it.
1: I love it.
0: I know you do.
1: I wouldn't go to every theme party any means. That's ridiculous. But yeah, I was one to host a good old Seinfeld shaker every once in a while. Of course.
0: And boy, that would be a lot of fun.
1: It was.
0: No, I know.
1: You just wouldn't get it, and that's fine.
0: Corey, you're hosting a themed birthday party. What's the theme?
2: The blingier, the better.
0: Okay. All right.
1: Like everyone's wearing, Flava Flav clocks on a chain. Yeah. Okay.
0: So basically a rap party. You want to go to a rap party. Everybody's NWA.
2: Sure. Sounds great, but with country music.
0: Yeah, okay. So maybe not NWA. That's probably too street.
1: Too
0: maybe it is a more Flavor Flav or Lil Wayne.
2: How about Diamonds and Glitter?
0: Oh, yeah, okay. I like
1: love
0: that.
1: Love it.
0: Okay. Yeah, some sequins. I got it. I got it.
2: You betcha.
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8: A 60% chance of showers and a risk of a thunderstorm. 70-kilometer wind gusts becoming light through the overnight, a low of 15. A chance of showers early Wednesday, then clearing, breezy, a high around 19 degrees.